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4: 99.9 News. Hello, I'm Sasha Foote. A judge has ruled against Coles in its legal battle over accusations of fake discounts. The ACCC took action against the supermarket giant, arguing they had artificially inflated prices for a short time before offering discounts through the Down Down price promotion. The federal court justice found the discounts were misleading to an ordinary consumer because 13 of the sample products had only been sold the higher price for 4 weeks or less. The opposition will throw the kitchen sink at tonight's budget reply in the hope of shifting support back to the coalition. Liberal leader Angus Taylor will use his speech to announce a number of contentious policies. He believes welfare should be limited to Australian citizens, a move that would stop permanent residents from receiving benefits. Green Senator David Shoebridge argues such a policy is nasty and would likely backfire.
5: The idea that we would be saying to, you know, some of our friends and neighbours and workmates that some of you are less worthy than others. They may have been living here for 10, 20, 30 years, paying taxes, contributing, and yet Angus Taylor wants us to sit around a table with them and say, well, if those three down the end, they're less worthy than the rest of us.
4: US President Donald Trump is preparing to meet with Chinese leader Xi Jinping after touching down in Beijing. The Iran war, trade and technology are expected to be among the key talking points for the leaders. Representatives from a number of top tech companies are also participating in the visit. New research has revealed most employers and applicants are using artificial intelligence to navigate job applications. Michael Page Recruitment's report found more than a third of hiring managers were unable to reliably tell whether a resume was written by a human. Managing Director David George says the face-to-face interview is now more important than ever.
6: On both sides of the equation, you've got the applicants using AI to submit their CVs and the hiring managers using AI to run through the process of the interview or the selection criteria. So everything looks very, very similar, which is increasingly challenged for both the employee and the employer.
4: Nearly 900 people have been evacuated from a factory in southeast Queensland following a large ammonia leak. Tech giant Cisco has axed 4,000 workers in the United States, replacing them with AI, and free skin cancer checks will be on offer for NRL fans attending the Women's State of Origin and Magic Round at Suncorp Stadium. Checking sport, the future for Panther star Nathan Cleary is looking more uncertain following his father's shock resignation as coach the end of next year. Ivan Cleary had previously said his decision would sway his son away from Penrith despite being off contract at the end of 2027. Ukraine's Elena Svitolina is through to the Italian Open semi-finals after coming from a set down against Elena Rybakina, and Manchester City has kept its Premier League finals hopes alive with a 3-0 win over Crystal Palace. That's the latest. I'm Sasha Foot.
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2: Hello, I'm Sasha Foote. A judge has ruled Coles did mislead consumers with some of its down discounts. The ACCC took action against the supermarket giant, arguing they had raised prices for a short time before promoting a significant saving to customers. The federal court justice found while the price increases weren't artificially high, the promised discount was misleading because the sample products hadn't been sold for that price for long enough. The Prime Minister says breaking an election promise is not something he does lightly after winding back capital gains and negative gearing incentives. Anthony Albanese claims the move will help boost housing supply. The opposition will tonight deliver its budget reply, vowing to link the immigration rate to new housing. Mr. Albanese has told the ABC the Liberals are just dog whistling while his government is working to make things fairer.
3: We certainly don't do these things lightly, but we're also not going to have a circumstance where we know that something simply isn't working increasingly. Then the risk there is that younger generations simply get cut out.
2: Another 90,000 tonnes of fertiliser has been secured to help Australian farmers and producers. The federal government has underwritten the three shipments. It builds on the 250,000-tonne purchase that was locked in with Indonesia last month. A public memorial will be held at Sydney's Town Hall to remember musician and broadcaster James Valentine. The ABC has confirmed the event will be held on the 29th of May. Valentine died last month at the age of 64. Free skin cancer checks will be on offer for NRL fans attending the Women's State of Origin and Magic Round at Suncorp Stadium. The mobile clinic will run from today until Sunday. Australian Skin Cancer Foundation Chief Executive Jay Allen says it's aiming to support early detection.
4: We'll be in the car park opposite Caxton Street there. People can come into the truck, they check into our system, they answer our risk assessment questions, then we get them into the 3D Vectra machine. It's over 90 cameras. We'll do a full body skin check on you in around 4 seconds, and then we get you into one of the consult rooms where our experts will finish the skin check.
2: Around 250,000 passengers are expected to arrive in Brisbane for the footy festival. Checking sports, the Knights have had a double boost heading into Magic Round with young gun Jermaine McEwen re-signing for another 2 seasons. Star winger Greg Marzu has also extended his contract with Newcastle until the end of 2029. Sydney FC is rushing to find an edge over the Newcastle Jets this weekend. The sides were held to a 1-1 draw in their opening semi-final leg last week. And the Sydney Swans have dumped St Kilda from its annual AFL Pride game. That's the latest. I'm Sasha Foote.
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5: News. Hello, I'm Emily Minnie. Coles is facing a significant penalty after a court ruled against the supermarket giant over misleading discounts. The consumer watchdog took action against the supermarket giant, arguing they had raised prices for a short time before offering discounts through the Down Down price promotion. A judge has ruled while the price rises weren't artificial, they hadn't been in place long enough before being used to show savings under the promotion. ACCC Chairwoman Gina Cascott-Lieb says it is a reminder to all businesses.
6: It is very timely for all retailers, particularly as we lead up to end of financial year sales, to ensure that they make accurate pricing and discount claims.
5: A judgment will be handed down in a similar case against Woolworths at a later date. A Brisbane surgeon has had his rape charges mentioned in a Gold Coast court for the first time. Dr. Reza Adib is accused of sexually assaulting a woman at his Burleigh Heads apartment in March. Dr. Adib, who did not appear in court, is the partner of former Queensland Premier Anastasia Palaszczuk. Opposition leader Angus Taylor says he makes no apology for restricting welfare benefits and the NDIS to Australian citizens only. Mr. Taylor will outline the policy in his budget reply speech tonight. Permanent residents waiting to become citizens would be caught up in the measure. Mr. Taylor's reply will also link housing to immigration and examine an ongoing cut to income tax. Australian researchers have used artificial intelligence to detect a marker of heart disease during bone density scans. The breakthrough would mean around 700,000 people across the country who receive bone scans each year could also learn about their heart health. Edith Cowan University Professor Josh Lewis says it's a cost-effective way for early detection.
7: Because these machines are widely available across Australia, people can also go in to get bone density scans, can also learn about their heart disease risk quickly and cost-effectively using the same machine.
5: A national committee is being set up to help raise awareness about the early detection of prostate cancer. The disease affects nearly one in five Australian men and claims 4,000 lives each year. Also making news, a gynaecologist says the official renaming of polycystic ovarian syndrome to PMOS could transform treatment options for women with the condition. Checking sport, the Blues will tonight attempt to wrap up the Women's State of Origin series in Brisbane. New South Wales won a scrappy opening clash against Queensland by 11-6 in Newcastle. Swan stars Charlie Curnow looks set to be fit to play in tomorrow night's AFL clash with the Magpies. The key forward was pulled out last week with an abdominal injury. And Manchester City has kept its Premier League finals hopes alive with a 3-0 win over Crystal Palace at home. That's the latest. I'm Emily Minnie.
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3: Hi, I'm Emily Minney. The Labor has secured an extra Senate spot in federal parliament, with independent Tammy Terrell joining the party. The Tasmanian had been a member of the Jackie Lambie network before she had a falling out with Senator Lambie. The switch now gives Labor 30 seats in the upper house. Prime Minister Anthony Albanese says Senator Terrell is a welcome addition to his team.
4: She's someone who doesn't mince her words. She stands up for people. And now she will bring that advocacy into the Labor Party as a member of the Labor caucus, and will be able to sit and participate as a member of the government to be more effective in getting things done.
3: A repatriation flight carrying six passengers to Australia from a hantavirus-hit cruise ship will arrive in Perth tomorrow. The Department of Foreign Affairs and Trade has now secured the plane, crew and necessary compliances for the flight. The plane will take off from the Netherlands in the coming hours. The consumer watchdog will seek substantial penalties against Coles after the federal court found the supermarket giant misled customers with its down-down pricing program. A judge ruled higher prices on sampled products were not artificial, but hadn't been in place long enough for customers to believe they were real before being used to show promotional savings. Assistant Competition Minister Andrew Lee has praised the ACCC for its efforts to combat dodgy conduct.
5: Well, the Competition Watchdog's doing exactly what it should. It's enforcing the rules and taking on some of the biggest players in our economy. Our government has strengthened their powers by lifting the maximum penalties tenfold.
3: A gynaecologist says officially renaming polycystic ovarian syndrome to PMOS could transform treatment options for women. The name change, which was led by a team of Australian researchers, removes the focus on cysts to reflect the condition as a long-term hormonal or metabolic disorder. Dr. Kath Witten says there's now more potential for GPs to identify women who are being affected by the condition.
6: Certainly women have long thought that you have to have cysts on your ovaries to have this diagnosis, and many women actually do not have cysts on their ovaries but still have this complex endocrine metabolic disorder.
3: Also making news, opposition leader Angus Taylor will hand down his budget reply speech tonight, and new research has found most people don't believe AI will take their job.
0: Sport.
3: Checking sport, the Sharks are looking to bounce back in Magic Round after last week's heavy loss to the Rabbitohs. It's been a mixed season for Cronulla, with just 4 wins from 10 rounds. The Sydney Thunder look to have pulled off one of the biggest coups in Big Bash history. There are reports England cricket legend Andrew Flintoff has been named as their new coach. And the Spurs have beaten the Timberwolves in Game 5 of their NBA Conference semi-final. That's the latest. I'm Emily Minnick.
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2: Hi there, Station Officer Brett Johnson from Fire and Rescue New South Wales, your local firey. Here to talk about smoke alarms in your home. For residential dwellings, a smoke alarm must be installed on each level of the home. The alarm should be installed between the kitchen and sleeping areas, close enough to be heard from the bedrooms. A common mistake is that smoke alarms are installed too close to the kitchen or bathroom. Fire and Rescue New South Wales recommends installing interconnected alarms in every bedroom, living space, including hallways and stairways, and even the garage. When it comes to maintaining your smoke alarms, every month, smoke alarms should be tested by pressing the button to ensure the battery and the alarm work. Every 6 months, the smoke alarm should be cleaned with a vacuum cleaner. This will remove any dust or particles that could prevent the smoke alarm from working properly. Once a year, if your smoke alarm has a battery, you should replace it annually. A good way to remember is to change it when you change your clocks at the end of daylight saving. If your smoke alarm uses a lithium battery, it is inbuilt into the alarm and cannot be replaced. The entire unit needs to be replaced every 10 years. And every 10 years, replace your smoke alarm. Smoke alarms do not last forever, and the sensitivity in all smoke alarms will reduce over time. All types of smoke alarms should be removed, replaced and disposed of at least every 10 years. So just remember, if you have any questions, call your local fire station and as always, stay safe out there.
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4: Hello, I'm Emily Minnie. One Nation leader Pauline Hanson has accused the opposition of ripping off another one of her policies. Liberal leader Angus Taylor will announce a major welfare crackdown as part of its budget reply speech. If the coalition is elected, welfare benefits, including the NDIS, would be restricted to Australian citizens only. Senator Hanson says this is her idea.
5: The difference is that Angus Taylor has no vision for the future, and that's why he's picking up One Nation's policies. Only one that's been speaking about vision for the future.
4: Independent Senator Tammy Terrell has decided to join the Labor Party, giving the government 30 seats in the upper house of federal parliament. Senator Terrell has been a member of the Jackie Lambie network before falling out with Senator Lambie in 2024. The Prime Minister has praised Senator Terrell's advocacy across a number of issues and believes she will be an important addition to the Labor team. A plane carrying 6 passengers to Australia from a virus-hit cruise ship will leave the Netherlands in the coming hours. It's expected to arrive at the RAAF Peace Air Base north of Perth tomorrow afternoon. The passengers, who are not showing any symptoms of hantavirus, will then be bussed to the Bullsbrook quarantine facility under strict health protocols. Federal Health Minister Mark Butler says all precautions are being taken.
6: There are very strict conditions about the flight, about the landing, and about the quarantine arrangements at Bullsbrook. Australians can have very high confidence that we are doing everything to ensure that this repatriation is undertaken completely safely.
4: Another 90,000 tonnes of fertiliser is bound for Australia to help farmers and producers. The 3 shipments have been underwritten by the federal government and is in addition to a 250,000-tonne deal with Indonesia. National Farmers Federation Chief Executive Mike Guerin says while it helps bridge supply gaps, more is needed.
7: They wonder aloud about how we got onto some of these spot shipments so quickly. So it's an acknowledgement of the move government made quickly to underwrite it. Is it enough to get us right through the season? No, we've still got about 600,000 tonnes.
4: And artificial intelligence has been used to detect heart abnormalities during a routine bone scan. A team of Australian researchers tested the use of bone density scanning machines to assess the heart's arteries within seconds. It's hoped the technique could lead to an overhaul of current detection methods.
1: Sport.
4: Checking sport, Tigers prop Terrell May will use Magic Round to force his way into Laurie Daly's New South Wales team for Origin 1. May goes up against the in-form Seagulls pack on Saturday afternoon. Bulldogs NRLW co-captain Taylor Preston has re-signed for another 2 years, keeping her at the club until the end of the 2028 season. And American-born basketball star Bryce Cotton has been named to make his Australian debut for the Boomers, playing in World Cup qualifiers against Tuam and the Philippines in July. That's the latest. I'm Emily Mini.
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2: Hi, I'm Emily Minnie. Economists say Woolworths will be feeling nervous after the federal court ruled Coles guilty of misleading customers with its down-down promotions. The rival supermarket giant is facing near-identical allegations from the ACCC, with a ruling still to come. Australia Institute chief economist Greg Jericho says Woolworths will be sweating.
3: They seem to either take it in turns or copy each other very closely, and that's certainly what we've seen with this. So I would expect that Woolworths, either they're looking to settle or they would be just feeling like they're also going to be headed for a very similar judgment.
2: Independent Tammy Tyrrell says she's a Labor girl and is proud to be joining the party and become a member of the federal government. Senator Tyrrell was elected as a Tasmanian senator as part of the Jackie Lambie network before falling out with the senator in 2024. The Prime Minister has praised Senator Tyrrell's advocacy across a variety of issues. She says Labor is a good fit for her.
4: I've supported Labor very, regularly over the last 4 years. But I've also pushed back when things for Tasmania is important. And I will still do that, but I will do it respectfully and calmly within caucus. And I'm very proud to be a Labor girl.
2: Critical care staff have been deployed to a quarantine facility near Perth before five Australians on board a virus-stricken ship arrive home. The group, along with a New Zealander, will depart the Netherlands today. The passengers are showing no symptoms of hantavirus, but will still have to isolate for 3 weeks as a precaution. The Albanese government is accusing the opposition of trying to outdo One Nation and coming up with poor policy. Liberal leader Angus Taylor will use his budget supply to announce a major welfare crackdown. Under the plan, benefits would be limited to Australian citizens with permanent residence restricted to just healthcare. Senior Labor Minister Claire O'Neill says the coalition is just dog whistling.
5: You can't out One Nation, One Nation. If people want to go for Pauline Hanson, they're going to vote for her and they're not going to vote for you. More broadly, I haven't heard a single thing from Angus Taylor which tackles the fundamental problems that Australians are grappling with right now, and that is cost of living and a housing system that's stacked against them.
2: The National Farmers Federation is praising the federal government's efforts to secure more fertiliser, with three more shipments bound for Australia. The shipments have been underwritten by Labor and is in addition to a 250,000-tonne deal with Indonesia. Checking sport, Master Coach Wayne Bennett is throwing his support behind the intimidating Campbell Graham for a State of Origin call-up. Graham is one of the contenders for a Blues wing spot in the series opener. The Blues say they'll target Maroons fullback Tamika Upton under the high ball in tonight's second women's State of Origin clash in Brisbane. And Rory McIlroy has shrugged off any fitness concerns ahead of the PGA Championship, despite cutting short practice due to a toe injury. That's the latest. I'm Emily Minnie.
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11: 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Just after four, school zones are being switched off. Look, live traffic-wise, the M4 is really slow between Homebush and pretty much up to Eastern Creek heading west. The M5, a little bit slow between Reevesby, Wattle Grove and into Cashoola. I'm not seeing any crashes at this stage, so all the very best for your drive home. Weather-wise, look, there is a bit of rain hanging about for the next few days, literally copy and paste from today up until around Wednesday at this stage. Come on, let's get into your drive home with Lyndon with Snap on Swan 99.9. The difference is the music.

0: Griffin and Sons. If you drive home with Lyndon on Swan 99.9, the difference is the music. The supermarket, let's call it the red one, has gone and broken consumer laws by misleading shoppers on discount prices. Now, the Australian Competition and Consumer Commission has gone and sued the red supermarket, alleging it misled shoppers with fake discounts on hundreds of common household items under its prominent Down Down, the Prices Are Down promotional campaign. Now, the judge handed the verdict down this morning, finding that 13 of 14 pricing tickets submitted to the court that the discount, well, it wasn't genuine, surprise, surprise, and would have and did mislead the ordinary customer. Now, the judge also found that the supermarket did not sell products at a higher price for at least 12 weeks before discounting them. So not surprised. Just around the corner, the Romantics. If you drive home with Lyndon on Swan 99.9, Sydney's West.
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How's the castle built of people you pretend to care about? 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See the parties and diamonds. Sometimes when I close my eyes, 6 months of torture you sold to some forbidden paradise. I loved you truly.

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6: 99.9 News. Hi, I'm Emma Limini. Economists say Woolworths will be feeling nervous after the federal court ruled Coles guilty of misleading customers with its down-down promotions. The rival supermarket giant is facing near-identical allegations from the ACCC, with a ruling still to come. Australia Institute chief economist Greg Jericho says Woolworths will be sweating.
7: They seem to either take it in turns or copy each other very closely, and that's certainly what we've seen with this. So I would expect that Woolworths, either they're looking to settle or they would be just feeling like they're also going to be headed for a very similar judgment.
6: Independent Tammy Tyrrell says she's a Labor girl and is proud to be joining the party and become a member of the federal government. Senator Tyrrell was elected as a Tasmanian senator as part of the Jackie Lambie network before falling out with the senator in 2024. The Prime Minister has praised Senator Tyrrell's advocacy across a variety of issues. She says Labor is a good fit for her.
8: I've supported Labor very, regularly over the last 4 years. But I've also pushed back when things for Tasmania is important. And I will still do that, but I will do it respectfully and calmly within caucus. And I'm very proud to be a Labor girl.
6: Critical care staff have been deployed to a quarantine facility near Perth before five Australians on board a virus-stricken ship arrive home. The group, along with a New Zealander, will depart the Netherlands today. The passengers are showing no symptoms of hantavirus, but will still have to isolate for 3 weeks as a precaution. The Albanese government is accusing the opposition of trying to outdo One Nation and coming up with poor policy. Liberal leader Angus Taylor will use his budget supply to announce a major welfare crackdown. Under the plan, benefits would be limited to Australian citizens with permanent residence restricted to just healthcare. Senior Labor Minister Claire O'Neill says the coalition is just dog whistling.
9: You can't out One Nation, One Nation. If people want to go for Pauline Hanson, they're going to vote for her and they're not going to vote for you. More broadly, I haven't heard a single thing from Angus Taylor which tackles the fundamental problems that Australians are grappling with right now, and that is cost of living and a housing system that's stacked against them.
6: The National Farmers Federation is praising the federal government's efforts to secure more fertiliser, with three more shipments bound for Australia. The shipments have been underwritten by Labor and is in addition to a 250,000-tonne deal with Indonesia. Checking sport, Master Coach Wayne Bennett is throwing his support behind the intimidating Campbell Graham for a State of Origin call-up. Graham is one of the contenders for a Blues wing spot in the series opener. The Blues say they'll target Maroons fullback Tamika Upton under the high ball in tonight's second women's State of Origin clash in Brisbane, and Rory McIlroy has shrugged off any fitness concerns ahead of the PGA Championship, despite cutting short practice due to a toe injury. That's the latest. I'm Emily Minnie.
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0: 90s classic from Red Hot Chili Peppers for your drive home with Lyndon on Swan 99.9. The difference is the music. One of my biggest problems in life, call it, you know, first world problems, is keeping my white sneakers clean. I just love to have clean white sneakers. But a doctor from Melbourne has come out and said if the shoes are synthetic or made of fabric, they can be cleaned in the washing machine. And my mum, she always taught us to chuck the shoes in the washing machine. Give them a bit of a soak first, give them a scrub and throw them in. Now, cold water and mild detergent is the trick for giving, you know, your shoes that extra sheen. Now, Choice's director of reviews has said that, you know, it's best to check the washing instructions on the shoes first. But look, shoes made of cotton, canvas, polyester or nylon are generally okay to go in the washing machine. But my biggest problem is during winter, how do you get them dry? Besides putting them by the fireplace, they seem to sit on the washing line or in a sunny spot for a few days. So a bit of pre-planning when it comes to keeping your white sneakers clean. Just around the corner, Run Away for your drive home with Lyndon on Swan 99.9, Sydney's West.
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2: Hello, I'm Chris McCarthy. The consumer watchdog says customers should be able to identify genuine value for money at a supermarket. A judge has ruled Coles misled customers with its down-down promotions, finding while price rises for the sample products weren't artificial, the higher cost hadn't been in place long enough before being used to show savings under the promotion. ACCC chairperson Gina Cascott-Lieb says the court will now decide what penalty the supermarket giant should face.
3: The ACCC will seek a substantial penalty reflecting the importance of accurate pricing for consumers, and also because it is very important that a penalty is not just able to be dismissed as a cost of doing business.
2: A judgment will be handed down in a similar case against Woolworths at a later date. The Albanese government claims the opposition's budget reply is not about policy, but about winning One Nation voters. The coalition will outline a plan to link migration numbers to the construction of new homes. Welfare payments would also be limited to Australian citizens. Treasurer Jim Chalmers has told Parliament it's a divisive policy to mitigate One Nation's surge.
4: The latest effort from those opposite, this unseemly brawl amongst the three-ring circus of the right-wing parties in this country. We have delivered a serious, substantial plan to strengthen the economy. His will be a ploy to stave off One Nation.
2: A Melbourne teenager accused of a two-month crime spree, including anti-Semitic attacks and mowing down a cyclist while on bail, has walked free. Due to her age, prosecutors have dropped 109 charges against the 14-year-old. Her lawyer was intending to argue the girl was too young to know her actions were wrong. Attorney General Sonia Kilkenny warns other teens should not assume the same would happen to them.
5: Because we have introduced now very tough consequences for young offenders, and we have also toughened our bail laws, and we know all of this is working. The data is telling us. And no young person out there should think that they are immune.
2: New research has found most people don't believe AI will take their job. The report found while more AI use in the workplace had more than doubled in the last year, most respondents had no concerns about their job security as a result. And independent Senator Tammy Tyrrell has decided to join the Labor Party, giving the government 30 seats in the upper house of federal parliament. Checking sport, Dolphins coach Christian Wolfe is confident his players can handle rampaging Rabbitohs star Latrell Mitchell. Wolfe backing his centre Jack Bostock to get the job done on Mitchell in tomorrow night's clash at Suncorp Stadium. Former Australian Test batsman Marcus North has made history after being confirmed as England's men's new national selector. It's the first time a foreigner has been named for the role. And Manchester City is still alive in the race for the EPL title after a 3-0 win over Crystal Palace. That's the very latest. I'm Chris McCarthy.
0: Blacktown City Festival is back this May. Here's what's on.
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6: 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Australian renters, look, they're facing warnings of potential rent increases of 10% or more, with some experts warning of hikes up to 30%, depending on proposed changes to the property tax rules in the 2026 federal budget. Now, look, the government's come out and said, you know, like, we're just going to keep raising the prices of bloody everything. But inflation is going up because we have to spend more. And then the RBA is coming out and saying, well, you know, we're probably just going to keep hiking the interest rates as well. Oh, I tell you something, it is tough out there. I'll get off my pony. Let's get into Roxette for your drive home with Lyndon on SWR 99.9. The difference is the music. Hello.

0: Boom Crash Opera for your drive home with Lyndon on Swan 89.9. The difference is the music. If you were around, what were you doing 43 years ago when Australia took out the America's Cup? Look, the turning point, it was all around when Australia 2 was down 1-3 in the best of the seven series before winning the final three races to win 4-3. Now, the technology, it was all credited to that winged keel designed by Ben Lexon. Remember when Bob Hawke famously declared, "Any boss that sacks anyone for not turning up today is a bum." Tell you something, he was the right Prime Minister at the time to come out with that sort of saying. Just around the corner, bye, bye, bye for your drive home with Lyndon on Swan 89.9, Sydney's West.
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0: Marshmallow, driving home with Lyndon on Swa 99.9. The difference is the music. You're driving home right about now thinking, what am I going to do for dinner? How about Seven Hills RSL? 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
4: Hello, I'm Chris McCarthy. The consumer watchdog says customers should be able to identify genuine value for money at a supermarket. A judge has ruled Coles misled customers with its down-down promotions, finding while price rises for the sample products weren't artificial, the higher cost hadn't been in place long enough before being used to show savings under the promotion. ACCC chairperson Gina Cass-Gottlieb says the court will now decide what penalty the supermarket giant should face.
5: The ACCC will seek a substantial penalty reflecting the importance of accurate pricing for consumers, and also because it is very important that a penalty is not just able to be dismissed as a cost of doing business.
4: A judgment will be handed down in a similar case against Woolworths at a later date. The Albanese government claims the opposition's budget reply is not about policy, but about winning One Nation voters. The coalition will outline a plan to link migration numbers to the construction of new homes. Welfare payments would also be limited to Australian citizens. Treasurer Jim Chalmers has told Parliament it's a divisive policy to mitigate One Nation's surge.
6: The latest effort from those opposite, this unseemly brawl amongst the three-ring circus of the right-wing parties in this country, we have delivered a serious, substantial plan to strengthen the economy. His will be a ploy to stave off One Nation.
4: A Melbourne teenager accused of a two-month crime spree, including anti-Semitic attacks and mowing down a cyclist while on bail, has walked free. Due to her age, prosecutors have dropped 109 charges against the 14-year-old. Her lawyer was intending to argue the girl was too young to know her actions were wrong. Attorney General Sonia Kilkenny warns other teens should not assume the same would happen to them.
7: Because we have introduced now very tough consequences for young offenders, and we have also toughened our bail laws, and we know all of this is working. The data is telling us. And no young person out there should think that they are immune.
4: New research has found most people don't believe AI will take their job. The report found while more AI use in the workplace had more than doubled in the last year, most respondents had no concerns about their job security as a result. And independent Senator Tammy Tyrrell has decided to join the Labor Party, giving the government 30 seats in the upper house of federal parliament. Checking sport, Dolphins coach Christian Wolf is confident his players can handle rampaging Rabbitohs star Latrell Mitchell. Wolf backing his centre Jack Bostock to get the job done on Mitchell in tomorrow night's clash at Suncorp Stadium. Former Australian Test batsman Marcus North has made history after being confirmed as England's men's new national selector. It's the first time a foreigner has been named for the role. And Manchester City is still alive in the race for the EPL title after a 3-0 win over Crystal Palace. That's the very latest. I'm Chris McCarthy.
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0: GB for your drive home with Lyndon on Swan 99.9. That's Difference is the music. Coming up tonight after the drive show, good old Stevie K with retro tunes. From 8 will be Paul's radio show, and from 10, Beneath the Remains. Fifey back in the hot seat, 6 a.m. tomorrow. Now, I believe it's Fifey's Fast Five, and thoroughly looking forward to it. I actually don't mind that show. I'm a big supporter compared to Fifey's dad jokes, eye-rolling. Weather-wise, look, tomorrow is going to be pretty much of a copy and paste from today, perhaps a little bit more of the wet stuff about, and a bit of the wet stuff around for the next few days as well. I'll drive in at 4 in the RV. Until then, have yourself a great evening. Just around the corner, Harry Styles. For your drive home with Lyndon on Swan 99.9, Sydney's West.
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3: Hello, I'm Chris McCarthy. Coles is facing potentially significant penalties after it was found to have misled customers with its down-down promotions. A federal court judge has found price increases on sampled products were not artificial, but weren't in effect long enough before being used to show savings under the promotion. Former ACCC chair Alan Fells believes Coles could be forced to pay hundreds of millions of dollars.
4: For the reasons that so many people were affected, it affects the cost of living. It was deliberate and sustained and deceptive.
3: The federal government claims immigration levels have continued to decline since they came to office. Labor says there are now 45% less people entering the country than the post-COVID peak in 2023. The opposition argues immigration remains too high and will pursue a policy to ensure new arrivals don't outpace new housing. But Home Affairs Minister Tony Burke has told Parliament migration levels are coming down.
5: Net overseas migration is now 45% lower than it was at its peak. And what's important to remember when it reached that peak, every single migration setting when it hit its peak were the migration settings left by the former government.
3: Two people are in a critical condition and dozens more have been injured after a bus crash in North Queensland. Rescue helicopters have been deployed to the scene north of Bowen, where at least 18 others are being assessed by paramedics. Critical care staff have been deployed to a quarantine facility near Perth before five Australians on board a virus-stricken cruise ship arrive home. The group will depart the Netherlands today and will land at a West Australian defence base tomorrow. The passengers are showing no symptoms of Hunter virus but still will have to isolate for 3 weeks as a precaution. GPs are expected to play a crucial role in increasing awareness about the official renaming of polycystic ovarian syndrome. The condition, which affects 1 in 8 women across the globe, has been renamed to PMOS, removing the past emphasis on cysts. Gynecologist Dr. Kath Witten says it better reflects the complexity of the disorder, which has led to a high rate of misdiagnosis.
6: When people are presenting with menstrual dysfunction or with things or conditions that look like they're endocrine or hormonal driven, they put those pieces together and they think, oh, this could be somebody with PMOS.
3: And another 90,000 tonnes of fertiliser has been secured to help Australian farmers. Checking sport, the Blues are chasing back-to-back series wins when they take on the Maroons in tonight's second Women's State of Origin match. After winning a scrappy series opener in Newcastle, assistant coach Ruan Sim says the clash at Suncorp Stadium should be a better spectacle for fans. Ronaldo Molotalo has vowed to be on his best behaviour when he makes his return from injury for the Sharks tomorrow night, and Australia has officially launched its first America's Cup challenge in 25 years. That's the latest. I'm Chris McCarthy.
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7: And welcome along to Retro Tunes with Steve until 8 o'clock tonight. In the show tonight, we're going to play some classics, maybe also some music you may not have heard for a while, and a couple of requests in there as well. My thanks to Johnny Bones for filling in last week as I rested the thumb injury. What about that Slovak track last week? Sylvia Slivova. I might have to have another week off just so I can hear that again. To start off the show tonight, here's one, the third single from his debut, self-titled debut album, peaked at number two in the US. It's Richard Marx's Endless Summer Nights on Swire 99.9, Sydney's West.

One that I like by Company of Strangers and Sweet Love on Retro Tunes on Swine 99.9. In the Middle, the Stones, It's All Over Now, and Richard Marx's Endless Summer Night began Retro Tunes for us. Well, last Friday was Purple Friday, in which we said no to domestic violence and were encouraged to wear the colour to show solidarity and say no to it as well. Sage Community Services supports children, women and families by providing a range of services and work group work programs. They're a not-for-profit, non-government organisation based in Pendle Hill. They work primarily in the Cumberland and Parramatta LGAs. They have a number of services, including domestic and family violence support, family support. 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

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Gonna go retro soon with Dido and Thank You. Rick Astley, Never Gonna Give You Up. One going out to Michelle and Alyssa. 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

Dido with Thank You on Retro Tunes on Spine 99.9 with Steve until 8 o'clock tonight. In the middle, Rick Astley, Never Gonna Give You Up, and Heart, Will You Be There at the top of the set. I'll tell you what, Fifey will be there tomorrow morning doing the music mix, 6 to 9 a.m. on Spine 99.9. Or maybe he'll be here in this studio. Either way, I don't actually know much about that show. I'm not awake at that time most of the time, and I'm not a morning person. Details are sketchy. One thing I do know is he's got the Fifey's Fast Five. Almost forgot the name of the segment. That's from 6 to 9 a.m. tomorrow morning. If you want to know more, swine999.com.au. I'll know much more about what's happening on this show, though. Got the Bodines Closer to Free before the hour's out on Retro Tunes. Also, the Pointer Sisters. 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

Lewis and the News on Retro Tunes on Swine 99.9. Don't forget there's another hour of Retro Tunes with Steve to go. We're on there until 8 o'clock tonight. In the second hour of the show, got some more great music to come. We'll also chat to Paul from Paul's radio show, have Siv's cringy song of the week. I haven't talked about that yet. Siv will not be happy. To get us to the 7 o'clock break, here's one Paul would like, Tutti Frutti by Little Richard, Swine 99.9.

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9: And welcome along to the second hour of Retro Tunes with Steve until 8 o'clock tonight. In this hour of the show, we're going to play some classics, maybe also some music you may not have heard for a while. Siv's cringy song, we've got that as well. And we chat to Paul from Paul's radio show. At least I think we do. He's got a couple of guests in the studio next to me, so don't know exactly what's happening with that. Though if we do, we'll chat about what's happening on his show and his guests, maybe some Penrith stuff as well and whatever else to get the hour underway. Here's one from her debut solo album, Brave. It's Kate Sobrano and Bedroom Eyes on Swire 99.9, where the difference is the music.

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Something which I'm still trying to learn. How do you talk to an angel by the Heights on Retro Tunes on Swan 99.9 in the middle? Creedence, Brad Moon Rising and Kate Sobrano, Bedroom Eyes, started the second hour of the program for us. Well, usually at this time we'd be speaking to Paul from Paul's radio show about his show, Penrith, and a whole lot of other things. I think we've been brushed in favour of those guests in the other studio. So we'll just push ahead. Got James Rain's version of Reckless coming up soon. But right now it's time for Siv's cringy song of the week. This one comes to us from a three-piece British girl group. They had chart success in the UK and Australia in 2000, scoring three top 30 hits. The song we're going to play tonight reached number 14 in the UK, 6 in Australia. It was certified platinum in Australia and reached 20 in the Australian year-end charts in the year 2000. In spite of all of that, Siv thinks it belongs here, Swan 99.9.

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0: Tim Finn on Swan 99.9 in Retro Tunes in the middle. James Rain with Reckless, because Paul from Paul's Radio Show played a cover a couple of weeks ago from Amanda Brown that I wasn't sure about. And Siv's cringy song at the top of the set from Madison and Don't You Worry. Speaking of Paul from Paul's Radio Show, I thought he brushed us for the guys outside the room, but he's made his way into the studio. Hey, mate, how are you?
1: Not too bad. Welcome back.
0: Thank
1: Week
0: you.
1: Off lounging around, I heard.
0: Yeah, right. You try and have this and see how you go.
1: No, it's awesome to have you back in. It's also good to know that you've got someone in SWAT to cover for you when you're not here.
0: Yeah.
1: Wasn't as much fun, but it is good to be back on Retro Tunes.
0: Thank you. And just to prove it was really a thing, which I'm having trouble doing that around SWAT and
1: proving
0: other
1: that
0: places,
1: real.
0: Really, there's this. Which doesn't work on radio because it's a thumb brace, but yeah.
1: Oh, man, it's your right hand as well, so trust me. I feel the pain of the inconvenience of not being able to use your hand. Take that how you will.
0: Moving right along.
1: It's called radio, Steve. No, you're about to have dead air.
0: Yeah.
1: Well, Penrith Panthers.
0: I said moving right along.
1: I'm picking the topics. Let's go. Penrith Panthers.
0: Not happy.
1: Really?
0: Well, it could be better. I think Cleary could have stayed.
1: Yeah, obviously, as a Penrith fan, we want to see the next Craig Bellamy coaching for 20-odd years or whatever it be.
0: Yeah.
1: But I just think it's good that it's out of the way. They've got a year and a half to not worry about it.
0: Yeah, it is good that way, yeah.
1: It's not towards the end of the season when there's more important things to talk about.
0: I know, yeah.
1: And, you know, he's not just going and joining the Rabbitohs and cheating on us.
0: He's actually,
1: you know, moving on, doing something else.
0: And no distractions, can get on with the rest of the season, hopefully winning the comp and next season as well.
1: Well, hopefully Magic Round is a good start to that. 40-point win to the Panthers over the Dragons?
0: Yeah, hopefully, at least. You would think so.
1: I think last time I called that live on Retro Tunes, we beat the Dolphins by 1 point.
0: I know.
1: Probably should hold back on the bragging, but we'll see how we go.
0: I kind of remember that as well. Since you're giving the topics next. Oh, you got those guys out the front. Your guests.
1: Did you just say next and then give me the topic?
0: Yes, I did.
1: Nice. I love it. This is why our shows work really well together, because no one can put up with that on any other night. It's Thursday night of just random music and junk. I love it. Let me introduce you to my guest for the show, Jacob. Just a dude who asked to come into Paul's Radio Show, and that's how you get on to Paul's Radio Show.
0: Okay. A dude who asked...
1: I asked him. He's just a dude.
0: All right, so...
1: It's going to be Jacob's radio show today. A couple of requests from myself. We'll play a little bit of Richie Valens and some Nickelback, maybe.
0: One of my listeners would be interested.
1: Yeah, I'm not, but it's Jacob's show today, so it's going to be cool. So all you have to do for Paul's radio show is just touch base and we'll get you on air.
0: So one of the listeners has come on.
1: Hey?
0: One of the listeners.
1: Let's say yes. I don't know if Jacob's ever heard my show before, ever. He's...

0: but it's just going to be cool to be a part of the Swa world and get him behind the mic and behind the scenes of live radio.
1: I was going to say that was rather cool until you didn't know if he was a listener or not.
0: I had two listeners last week. You would have known that, Steve, if you rocked up to your show. But you know, I only have two listeners, so I had to start branching out and getting other people.
1: I heard EJ.
0: Yeah, EJ came in with Zach. It was a good week. And now I'm running at a risk of it not even needing to be Paul's radio show anymore. I'm like, right, I don't need to be there for my own show if Jacob's radio show goes well. So we'll see how we go.
1: 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Thanks, Paul.
0: Well, is that it? Welcome back. Yeah, that's it.
1: Coming up, got Paul Carrick when you walk in the room. Jenny Morris also with Breaking the Weather. 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

There was supposed to be Fatma's standard song of the week and Paul Carrack, When You Walk in the Room, but obviously it's not. It's One Good Reason and very non-standard. I thought I was better than that. Something else I thought we were better at was something I heard coming home from my church group yesterday. The 2026 National Driving Behaviour Report has been commissioned ahead of National Road Safety Week 2026, and it says most drivers, being 92%, agree that using a mobile phone while driving is dangerous, yet almost two-thirds of Gen Z, and half of millennials read texts at red lights, half of Gen Z respondents, and 40% of millennials also admit to taking a photo or video while behind the wheel as well. How do you take a video while driving? The Australian Road Safety Foundation is a not-for-profit organisation dedicated to reducing the impacts of road trauma and saving lives. 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They aim to change the way Aussies think about road use, shifting it from something they take for granted to a shared responsibility we should all take seriously. If you want more info, arsf.com.au, and they could do with some donations. 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

Mercy. 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Thanks for listening to Retro Tunes with Steve this evening. We'll be back next week. Coming up on the other side of the 8 o'clock break is Paul with Paul's radio show with listener Jacob. On air from 8 to 10 p.m. this evening. Let's just say he's a listener, playing some of his stuff and some Nickelback as well. It should be interesting. Taking us out this evening, Fats Domino, Walking to New Orleans, Swine 99.9.

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0: You're listening to Paul's Radio Show here at Swire 99.9. How cool was it to see Steve back in the studio for Retro Tunes every Thursday night at 6 o'clock? It's a big, big 2 hours ahead if we do our job properly here in the studios at Swire. Paul's Radio Show is stepping aside for a week and I'm joined by Jacob. Today, mate, it's Jacob's Radio Show, Just Because. How are you? Thank you for coming in.
1: Good, how are you?
0: Not too bad, man. Jacob, you're 13 years of age. You're not a fan of Paul's Radio Show. You haven't heard it before. But we're going to put you to the test tonight. We're going to get you obviously behind the mic. We're going to pump you with some of the prep work that Paul's Radio Show generally has to do. I haven't done it tonight, so it's going to be your job. On top of that, we've got some music that you've brought in. Oh, a variety of different bands, but a bit of a 90s vibe for a 13-year-old kid. I am impressed by that. And I'm gonna get you to do the general Paul's Radio Show intros, outros, and tell the listeners why we're playing the songs we're playing tonight.
1: Okay.
0: All right, let's get into it. I'm going to kick off with a dedication to Steve from Retro Tunes. He is back in the studio after a week off. He's had a major injury, but not too major. I can't remember. I get in trouble for not playing it up enough or not enough. But we'll work that out, Jacob. Steve's a fan of this next track. It is The Modern Lovers, who are fronted by the man Jonathan Rickman. His birthday is it when and how old is Jonathan Rickman?
1: So his birthday is May 16th, born 1951, and he is turning 75.
0: Excellent. Well, a big happy birthday to Jonathan Rickman and a dedication to Steve from Retro Tunes as you're listening to Jacob's Radio Show here at Swire 99.9.
2: I called this number 3 times already today, but I got scared. I put it back in place. I put my phone back in place. I still don't know if I should have called up. 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I saw you though today, walk by with Hippie Johnny.

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Be Johnny's. 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

0: Iron Maiden covering Melbourne's Skyhooks with Women in Uniform. I picked that song strategically because our next track is brought in by my guest tonight, my co-host, or basically the host of the show tonight, Jacob. You've brought in some Iron Maiden to play tonight.
1: Yep.
0: I'm led to believe you're going to see the band.
1: Indeed I am.
0: What time are they playing? Where are they playing?
1: So Iron Maiden are playing Sunday, 15th of November in Allianz Stadium. And the support act, or special guest, is thrash metal band Megadeth.
0: Megadeth, I didn't know that. That's a weird combination. You a Megadeth fan by any chance?
1: Yeah, they're all right. I don't mind them.
0: And so you're going to enjoy your night, obviously.
1: Yeah.
0: You're a 13-year-old kid and you want to go see Iron Maiden.
1: Yeah.
0: That's awesome. I'm not going to be at the Iron Maiden concert, and hopefully I'm not going to be at the Foo Fighters concert either, but you've got tickets for that as well?
1: Yep.
0: We're going to talk a little bit about concerts that you've been to and bands that you want to see.
1: Okay.
0: Before we do, we're going to play The Trooper. That was the track that you brought in, and if I can find it, I don't know if I have it tonight, but I'm going to hopefully play the Iron Maiden cover band, the Iron Maidens. It's an all-female Iron Maiden cover band. Their version of The Trooper, I believe, is better than the original. So if I can find it, we're going to put it to air.
1: All right.
0: Let's get into... Actually, before we do, tonight is not only... It's what is it, the 14th of May?
1: Yep.
0: It's not only Hootie from Hootie and the Blowfish, Darius Rucker's birthday. It's also game two of the Women's State of Origin. And someone told me off air, Jacob, that despite being born in Sydney, you are a Queensland fan. Where did this come from?
1: I blame my mother.
0: So you're a Broncos fan and a Queensland fan. How has that played out for you?
1: All right, considering we won last year.
0: That is true. I think as a 40-year-old New South Wales fan, I sometimes feel like I should be a Queensland fan too, but it just doesn't come to me. Your football influence is from your mother a little bit?
1: Yeah.
0: Is your music influence from her as well?
1: A bit of both mum and dad and my own stuff as well.
0: Who chose or who influenced the offspring factor? Whose influence is that?
1: Dad, probably.
0: Yeah, nice. I say nice, but I don't like the next three tracks you've brought in, Jacob.
1: Sorry.
0: I don't like The Offspring. I don't like Blink-182. We're going to talk a little bit about those bands and why you chose them in a moment, but let's get into Iron Maiden, The Trooper, and then we're going to come back and talk live music on Pause Radio Show.

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1: We're back, just like I said we'd be back.
0: Blink 182. Jacob, you can't hear this at the moment, but the guys from Blink 182 are talking over the top of me. It's very, very rude. It is the problem with live music. You're listening to Pause Radio Show here at Swire. That's my fault because I picked the live version of all the small things that was performed in 1999, which was that you weren't even born then, Jacob.
2: No.
0: So when you brought in a track from at least 1999, I wanted to change it up a little bit and play the live version. And I wanted to talk to you a little bit about live music and you're 13 years of age, so my expectation is that you don't have a lot of knowledge. But I'm led to believe, sorry, the look on your face when I said that, a lot of experience with live music. But at the same time, you've still caught a couple of bands.
2: Yep.
0: Let us know a little bit. What are some of the bands that you've seen?
2: So I've seen Green Day live. I've seen an artist called Youngblood live.
0: Yep.
2: I've seen Linkin Park live. And then up and coming... I am going to see Foo Fighters and Iron Maiden.
0: Nice. That's a pretty decent back catalogue for a 13-year-old. I think at your age I'd seen maybe one band, and it was the Drifters with my grandmother from memory. And actually the Angels, Australian band, the Angels was my first ever concert. What was your first one? Do you remember?
2: Green Day.
0: I never went to a Green Day concert, but when I was a kid, I picked up my brother from a Green Day concert that he spent $14 on their ticket. That was in the 90s, and now, the look on your dad's face, I'd imagine the ticket was a lot more expensive than that. I've got a bit of an issue with Australian music at the moment, Jacob, and I'm sure this isn't your problem, but let's see if you can help me out with it. As a 13-year-old kid, I have a 14-year-old son, and he keeps asking me, let's go to music. He doesn't care, he just wants to go see bands.
2: Yep.
0: As a 13-year-old kid, it's hard to just take... Oh, sorry, I'm going to change this up. I'm going to go to the guys to your left and say, for your father and your mother, if your parents, it's going to be hard for them to take a 13-year-old kid to a concert these days. I had to look for Chase, my son, to go to the Baby Animals, PG band, Australian band. Everywhere, every gig they've got is 18+. Screaming Jets, 18+. Everything is 18+, or... $150 a ticket for a crap seat in the far, like in a giant stadium. Mm. You've still got so much ahead when it comes to live music. You've still got the ability to, when you do turn 18, to stick yourself in a corner of a mosh pit and just go nuts. I'm led to believe you've actually done a little bit of up front and center for some of these bigger stadiums. Is it still a cool experience?
2: Yeah.
0: Yeah. That's good to hear, because that's going to continue to motivate you to get out there and see more music. And unfortunately, I'm not going to spend money for my kid to go see Iron Maiden. He'd probably want to, but it's good to hear that you've got parents that are letting you do it. Let's get into something a little bit different. This one's on me, Jacob. You're going to have to bear with me for a second, because I'm doing everything left-handed tonight, which is why I'm giving you more work than I usually give my guests. But today's the 14th of May, so yesterday should have been the birthday of

0: Richie Valens. And given the artist that you've brought in for us, Jacob, I'm going to guess you don't know who Richie Valens is.
1: No.
0: It's not a surprise. An artist who died at the age of 17 after releasing only one album. He did, after his death, they did release a second album, but he was part of the Big Bopper Buddy Holly plane crash. Do you know much about that?
1: No.
0: It's the best part about music. You're going to learn. We can never catch up with what we're going to learn. When you discover the Buddy Holly, not the Big Bopper, no one cares about that guy, but when you discover Buddy Holly and the influence that he has on bands like Blink 182, it's going to blow your mind.
1: Yeah.
0: So anyway, yesterday, I sound so freaking old just going on these little rants to the tiller kid. Yesterday should have been Richie Valens' birthday, so we're going to play a couple of tracks. He's just an artist that is completely different to the tracks you've brought in, and that's why I've selected him tonight. So let's change it up a whole lot. And I did manage to find that Iron Maiden's track that's coming up very soon on Pause Radio Show. But let's get into a birthday tribute to Richie Valens.

0: You're listening to Swa 99.9. It's Jacob's radio show tonight, although I did have to step in and just cleanse the palate after hearing a bit of Blink 182 and Offspring. As we said, happy birthday to Richie Valens. I didn't play my favourite Richie Valens track. We might knock that out in the second hour. Jacob, we've got plenty more to come, and you've got some more tracks as well. The first track you brought in tonight was Iron Maiden's The Trooper.
1: Yep.
0: And I challenged myself to find the cover band or female cover band, the Iron Maidens, and their version of The Trooper. We're going to play it now, and afterwards, I don't know why, I'm going to play Nickelback. Yeah. And this is hard to swallow. It's not the first time it's been on Paul's radio show, unfortunately, but I think it's the first time I've ever played it on purpose.
1: Okay.
0: So I'm gonna question you very hard as to why you're doing this to me. When we get back, let's go into some music with the Iron Maidens on Paul's radio show. This version, Jacob, is better than the original. You tell me if I'm wrong.

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0: It wasn't as crap as I was expecting it to be. Nickelback on Pause Radio Show, brought in by my host, co-host tonight, although you will take all the credit for that one, Jacob. Why Nickelback? It hurt a little bit when I press play.
1: I don't know. I like Nickelback. I get it from both my parents liking Nickelback.
0: That track there, Leader of Men, it seemed different listening to it. Sorry, let me correct myself. It didn't seem different. It still sounded like every other band at that time. But it was a different Nickelback track. The lyrics were a little bit different. And then what was the name of the album? Do you remember?
1: The State.
0: The State, around 98, I think we said.
1: Yeah.
0: Is that, can you tell a Nickelback a band that you can tell they're, you know, they're different from the 90s to the 2000s? That would have been their second or third album.
1: Yeah.
0: Did they get better or did they get worse from a Nickelback fan's perspective?
1: I reckon they've, like, all over the place. Like, some albums were good, in my opinion. Other albums were kind of, like, not as good but had some standout songs as well.
0: When you're looking for a standout song, what do you like in right, this is a dumb question, but it makes sense, trust me. What do you like in music? What are you listening for when you want to just play a song to tune out?
1: Lyrics that aren't stupid.
0: Like, yep. To get you out of the mood you're in, or to get you into the upcoming mood? Like, do you use music for a mood?
1: Yeah, sort of.
0: Yeah, I think we're on a similar boat. I think I'm getting a bit of a vibe where I kind of understand that what you're bringing in tonight, at least, is I'm not going to go as far to say it's extremely different, but it is. It's different for a 13-year-old, for starters. Mm. It is insane the variety of music that you've got coming through to us. Before that, we heard some Evanescence. That was also your choice, definitely not mine. But do you use music to sort of tune out and relax, or do you use it to pump yourself up, or is it a bit of both?
1: Bit of both, yeah, definitely.
0: Yeah, and you work out as well, right?
1: Yeah.
0: Is music a thing?
1: Yeah.
0: It's not a distraction?
1: No.
0: That's where we're different. I will literally put on a song or an album, I'll jump on the bike, and I'll try and like, I don't have one of those bikes that leave the house. It's just one that, you know, stays in my lounge room. And then I just get distracted by the music that I'm listening to, and I stop doing what I'm meant to be doing. But that's the best part about music. I said it earlier. We're never going to catch up. We're always going to have – you're going to have your parents. You're going to have people like myself tell you how great music was. And you've gone back a fair distance. But we've got to catch up with the music that's coming. And you've got so many more years to catch up on. We're never going to actually catch up, and music's always going to be a talking point. Yeah. And is music something you're looking at as in the future?
1: Yeah.
0: Performing or being a part of? Or
1: Performing, probably.
0: Yeah, nice. How far into that are you?
1: We've got a band started.
0: Yeah, tell us a little bit about that.
1: So we've got a few members. Yeah, we're a new metal adjacent kind of band.
0: Yeah, nice.
1: Yeah.
0: What's your role in that band?
1: I scream.
0: Yeah.
1: and rhythm guitar as well.
0: What have the parents thought about that? Are they pro? Got to look to it. Man, you can't get it wrong. You got to start somewhere, if you ask me. Yeah. I'm going to change things up completely, and I'm going to play a Frank Sinatra track, because today, May 14th, is the anniversary of Frank Sinatra's passing. Do you remember when it was, Jake? I know you weren't there.
1: It was today, 14th of May, 1998. He died at the age of 82.
0: 1998, so he's somebody, this is the best part. I think of Frank Sinatra, I think of my grandparents. So I think Sinatra was extremely old when my grandparents were alive, back when they were extremely old. So to hear he passed away in his 80s in the 90s is just mind-blowing to me. I thought he would have passed away in the 50s or something. I'm obviously not on top of Frank Sinatra. However, the Violent Femmes are. Violent Femmes are one of my favourite bands, and I assume yours too, Jacob. Don't correct me if I'm wrong. But they did a very cool version of Frank Sinatra's My Way, and you're going to hear it now on Pause Radio Show.

0: You're listening to Pause Radio Show. Violent Femmes performing Frank Sinatra's My Way. Did you enjoy that, Jacob?
1: I did, actually, yes.
0: Nice. Violent Femmes are a band that I, a massive Violent Femmes fan. The big song was Blister in the Sun. They were probably a one-hit wonder in this country, but I'm gonna challenge you to go out there and find yourself some Blister in the Sun, some Violent Femmes, and get back to me with how you feel about those guys. Still touring, they've been around since the 80s, but they're still out there. It's time for us to wrap up the first hour. Are you hanging around for the second hour?
1: Yep.
0: You do have a couple of extra tracks coming. I know there's some My Chemical Romance. Is that actually the band?
1: Yeah.
0: I was going to say, I always get them confused with anyone else in that genre of music. We've also got a tribute to the Raincoats as their album. They have an album that has an anniversary coming up today, I believe. It is time to do that housekeeping side of things, where I send you to the Soir Facebook page and the Soir website. Make sure you jump online, suss it out, because there's a little bit of something for everybody. If you want to do what Jacob did, just touch base and we will get you behind the mic. If you want to become a member of Soir, call the office here or jump onto the Facebook page or the website. I believe you can do it on the website directly. It's pretty straightforward and it's pretty easy to be part of the team here at Soir. You either volunteer behind the mic or you can, oh, sorry, volunteer behind the scenes, or you could be behind the mic. As long as you don't take the 8 o'clock on Thursday night time slot, I'm not going to complain. Jacob, we've got a big second hour ahead. Are you ready?
1: Yep.
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0: You're listening to Paul's radio show here at Swire 99.9. Cracker, kicking off the second hour the same way they kick off every hour on a Thursday night here at Swire between the hours of 8 and 9 on Paul's radio, 8 and 10 on Paul's radio show. I'm pretty proud of myself, Jacob. You don't know this, but yesterday, we were talking off air, yesterday was Darius Rucker's birthday. Darius Rucker, lead singer of Hootie and the Blowfish and massive man crush of mine. I've been literally holding off on playing Darius Rucker all day. If you weren't in, it probably would have been 2 hours of Darius Rucker. But we've still got some Jacob music coming in, and I may squeeze some Rucker in later on in the show. I do have one more tribute to Frank Sinatra to play, and I would like to tribute the Raincoats. Have you heard of the Raincoats?
1: No.
0: Put it on the list. You've got Cracker, the Violent Femmes, and the Raincoats. Hootie and the Blowfish, and I'll just write down the list for you. I'll hand it to you on your way out the docks. There is a Raincoat album, Looking in the Shadows, that is celebrating its 30th anniversary today, I believe. It was their last album, and it was a big jump between second and third album. But the Raincoats, they're pretty cool. We're going to hear a double shot of theirs coming up after Cake with their track Frank Sinatra, as today is the anniversary of the passing of the man himself. Swire 99.9.

Even pretty girls, well, they can have a hard time because they don't know why someone likes them. They say, is it my legs? Is it my lips? Is it my nose? Or is it my hips? Or is it my...

0: The Raincoats, Swire 99.9. It's Jacob's radio show again. I took over for a little bit there as we paid tribute to the Raincoats and their third album, which is turning 30 today. It's called Looking in the Shadows. You're listening to Swire 99.9. Jacob, there's a couple more tracks that you've brought in. And I get My Chemical Romance requests a lot. Yep. To be honest with you, I don't get Sum 41 thrown my way all that often. And I constantly reject Paramore. So the next three tracks that you've brought in, you just got lucky tonight. I'm in a good mood. It's a good show tonight. Thank so So we're gonna play all of them and let's get straight into it now so that we can maybe squeeze in one or two more tracks of yours. But why My Chemical Romance?
1: I really like the music. I don't know, just something about it's because even though it is similar to all the other 2000s bands, it's also different at the same time.
0: Yeah, from an ignorant person's point of view, and I put all those bands together, so I can actually tell that My Chemical Romance has its own. It's in a different genre altogether. Yeah. Are they any kind of influence on the type of music you would perform?
1: Yeah, definitely.
0: So they're a good balance. Well, I don't know if it's a good balance, but they're a balance between what I believe that pop music, thrash metal of the 90s, 2000s. They're still going, I believe, My Chemical Romance.
1: They're currently touring around America and that.
0: Really?
1: Yeah.
0: So yeah, they're a good blend. I'll give you points for this one. Sum 41, I don't know too much about them. As I said off air, I get them confused with AFI or whoever it is. But Sum 41, what's your vibe on those guys?
1: Yeah, they're cool.
0: Yeah?
1: Yeah, they're cool. Sad that they're retired, but... Yeah.
0: They're constantly being put into the punk category, and I was telling a friend off air that I hate categorizing music, but I just don't understand Sum 41 being put in the punk category at all.
1: So, well, for me, right, they're kind of like a mix of... They are, punk adjacent. They definitely have punk elements to it, but they also mix a bit of metal and that as well.
0: Yeah, and that's why it's so hard to actually make those categories. Mm. But some guy in a CD shop decided one day he had to separate his music, and now we're putting everything in its own category. Before we talk about Paramore, because we will be talking about Paramore, let's get into My Chemical Romance and a little bit of Sum 41, brought to you by my host tonight, Jacob. Swire 99.9.

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0: 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We've been talking a lot off air about Paramore. Why this track?
1: This one is a... how do I explain it? So I like that one. So that one's called Ignorance. I like that one just because it's off that album that that one's from. It's definitely more of a different sounding than some of the other ones off that album.
0: Yep.
1: In its way.
0: Amy Lee. That no,
1: no, who's that's Hayley Williams.
0: Oh, dude, is... see, I told you I get those two bands confused. Hayley Williams. Yeah. Which one? We're talking off air, and I apologize to everybody listening. I'm working left-handed today, so I've thrown all the workload on young Jacob here tonight. Tell us a little bit about Hayley Williams.
1: Right, so she

0: formed Paramore around 14, 15, and then they had their first album out when she was 16.
1: And how old are you?
0: 13.
1: And how many albums have you got in the works? Well, they're coming.
0: Yeah, getting there.
1: How cool is that? And they're still together. She's still part of the band.
0: Yeah.
1: That's on its own. I was telling you a story off air about a guy I know who spent a very small period of time with a band and then just left. Imagine being still with your band from the age of 13 through to, she'd be in her 40s now, I'd imagine.
0: Probably, yeah.
1: Yeah, did we look that one up?
0: Yeah.
1: But that is cool. And I'm not a Paramore fan, but it is cool to hear something different on the radio. And that's why if you do what Jacob did and just get in touch, I'm willing to more than likely say yes, come on into Pause Radio Show.
0: So Hayley Williams is 37 years old.
1: Oh, 37. So there you go. When you start, she's always been around in my head.
0: Yeah.
1: So it's obviously started extremely young. I'm going to throw you a curveball question without any notice. An artist by the name of Martha Wainwright. Do I have to put her on the list as well?
0: The name's kind of sounds familiar.
1: She has a famous family. Her parents were both singers. Her brother Rufus Wainwright has a very popular version of that Hallelujah song that was in the Shrek movies and whatnot. But Martha Wainwright, I believe, is the most talented of the family. She had her birthday, turning 50 years of age, only last week.
0: Right.
1: I normally would have played a hell of a lot of Martha Wainwright last week, but I had a couple of guests.
0: Yeah.
1: This week I would be playing a hell of a lot of Darius Rucker, but I might save that till next week. But I haven't let go of Martha Wainwright, so we're going to do a quick double shot of Martha Wainwright. Here she is, joined by Gordon Geno from the Violent Femmes of his solo album. This is a track called Money. Jacob, I'm going to ask you how you feel about Martha Wainwright throughout these next two tracks.
0: All right.

0: Jacob's dad did say that was okay to play. You're listening to Paul's Radio Show as we wrap up a double shot of Martha Wainwright, who turned 50 years of age just last week. Next week, we'll go hardcore on Darius Rucker. Jacob,
1: yep.
0: Throughout the week, you're going to have to report back in a week's time next Thursday with your knowledge of Cracker, the Violent Femmes.
1: Yep.
0: Who else did we have?
1: I can't remember.
0: The Raincoats. And now Martha Wainwright. Brilliant artist. And as I was saying off air, sometimes you just have to listen to those words. They just happen.
1: Yeah.
0: It's a beautiful track, and it hits hard. It makes a good point. Our next track is a Rise Against track. What is it about Rise Against? Because to be honest, they have a huge following that just outright surprises me.
1: Yeah, the singer's voice, he's very different from a lot of other singers in a way. Like, his voice definitely has a unique tone, kind of like lead singer of Smashing Pumpkins, Billy Corgan. His voice is very other, like, you love it or you hate it. And I feel like the lead singer of Rise Against, his voice kind of falls into a similar category as that.
0: It is cool how you've mentioned those other two artists. It's who do you think stands out or has a voice or has a personality that stands out in music that just rolled on to influence other artists or yourself?
1: I feel like the Smashing Pumpkins have influenced many bands.
0: I'm very surprised to hear you say that, not because you're wrong, just again, like a 13-year-old crediting the Smashing Pumpkins, but you're 100% correct. And I think even still today, you've got the Billy Corgan influence. He's now got his own podcast. He's not quite the goth guy that we thought he was back in the day, but he's still a human and he's still influencing media as we speak.
1: Yeah.
0: So, yeah, this is a good catch. I like that one. Let's get into some Rise Against, and then we're going to play a Rolling Stones cover because you've got some news that I only just found out now. So we'll let you talk a little bit about the Rolling Stones when we get out of this break.
2: It kills me

0: Townes Van Zandt performing the Rolling Stones, The Dead Flowers. I was telling the guys off air, and I've been telling your listeners for a while now, I'm going to put together 2 hours of Rolling Stones covers that are better than the original. And to talk to me about why that might be a bad idea, joining us at the moment alongside our co-host for the night, Jacob, Metal Matt from Beneath the Remains here at SWAT, kicks off in about 12 minutes.
1: How you doing, Paul?
0: Not too bad, mate. Another big show ahead.
1: Yeah, it's a massive one, actually.
0: Awesome.
1: You've got the interview with Andy from Lex Legion and King Diamond as well. Andy's like the longest lasting member of King Diamond, so he's been in the band since 85.
0: Yeah.
1: And he's in a super group at the moment with ex-members of King Diamond, without, obviously, King Diamond. But it's a really cool interview, so, yeah, make sure you check it out.
0: 100%. I'm loving, and at the moment, I'm yet to be able to hang around in the SWAR studios and actually catch the show just sitting there and kicking back, but I'm loving that drive home.
1: Cool.
0: Listening to Beneath the Remains here at SWAR. It's brilliant. I've been giving our co-host for the night a couple of bands to keep in touch with. I've got this list. I'm going to hand it to him as he walks out the door tonight.
1: Cool.
0: If there's a band that you would suggest our 13-year-old Jacob here jumps onto.
1: Ooh, very good question. Have you heard a band called Volbeat? V-O-L-B-E-A-T?
2: No, I have not.
1: You really should check them out. They're not huge here in Australia, but they're massive in Europe and America. They've toured with Rise Against as well, so it's really cool. Very, very original as well. So
0: the Volbeats.
1: Volbeats, V-O-L-B-E-A-T.
0: Nice.
1: You'll like them.
0: Jacob, we did just play a Rolling Stones song. You got a little bit of news about the Rolling Stones.
2: Indeed, I do. So, Rolling Stones releasing a new album on the 10th of July. The album is called Foreign Tongues.
0: Is it going to be good?
2: No clue, but they have released two singles. But they have released two singles from that album out, so you can check them out.
0: I'm not going to.
1: I might suss it out. Yeah.
0: I honestly believe that the Rolling Stones are better writers than they are performers.
1: Yeah.
0: Their influence on music is massive. I can't deny that in any shape or form. Mick Jagger founded the Living Colour. He didn't put the band together, but he literally found them and produced their records. And Living Colour, a massive band, a favourite band of mine. I can't argue with the fact that maybe the Rolling Stones deserve their spot on the ladder that they've got here in the music world. Mm. But I just think almost everyone can do a Rolling Stones song better than the original. I'm even going to argue, and I'll use a name. There's a good artist. He lives up in Harrington at the moment by the name of Matt Zarb. I stumbled across him just playing at the Eastern Creek Tavern around the corner, one man on an acoustic guitar, still was able to perform just on his own in front of 4 drunks in the Eastern Creek Tavern a much better version of every Rolling Stones song that was yelled out to him that night. And everybody does that. Everyone, I don't know. I'm starting to think you guys disagree with me.
1: I'm going to check him out, though. I might check this guy out.
0: One day, you're gonna walk in and all you'll hear is other people doing Rolling Stones songs, and you'll go, you've stuffed this up.
1: Paul was right. That's exactly what's going to happen.
0: All right, Jacob. Thank you for coming in, man. I do appreciate it. It takes a lot of balls to jump behind the mic, especially with zero preparation. And, you know, a lot of that was on me. I wasn't prepped, let alone being able to give you any heads up. You've done extremely well. Enjoyed yourself.
2: Yes, thank you. And thank you for inviting me as well.
0: No, all good, man. Anytime. In fact, one day in the near future, I will get you back into the studio and you can update me with what you've discovered in the world of Cracker and the Violent Femmes and what have you. Is there anyone you want to say thank you to or anything you want to say before we leave?
2: Thanks to my parents for letting me come here and driving me here.
0: Letting you stay up past the bedtime?
2: Yeah.
0: You at school tomorrow?
2: Yep.
0: Your parents are at work? It does become a long night, so I do appreciate you swinging by. It's time for me to head out. Beneath the Remains is on in just over 8 minutes now. Make sure you hang around for that. I'm going to leave you with 2 tracks. Richie Valens song. We played some Richie Valens earlier in the day, and I always do love throwing Beneath the Remains a weird curveball before. It's always good to hear
1: works,
0: some 50s stuff before for you jump on air. And then I did crack a little bit, and I'm going to tribute Birthday Boy Darius Rucker with a song called Hootie and the Blowfish by Wesley Willis, a 400-pound African-American homeless man who, when you hear it, you're going to love it. That's all I'm going to say. Thanks for listening, guys. Thank you for coming in. Matt, looking forward to a big one.
1: Cheers, man.
0: I'm out of here. Retro Tunes, 6 o'clock next week. Pause Radio Show at 8. We'll see you then.

0: over London, rock out Los Angeles, Budweiser. I'm proud to be your bud.
1: Volunteering has its reward.
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That was brand new stuff there from Rixorio. That was Break the Wave. Really, really cool new band, those guys. Very, very much into that new album too. Guys, it's a massive show tonight. We've got our new music from Evergrey, Ingested, plus the gig guide just in the next voice break, and the exclusive interview with Andy, the guitarist from supergroup Lex Legion, and of course one of the founding members of King Diamond. So do stay tuned for that. It'll be just after the gig guide at just about 10:30, we're hoping for. But in the meantime, let's get back into the music. This is new stuff here from Xandria. This is the Shannon's Home on Swire. Will it please?

You're back here on SWR FM on Beneath the Remains with Metal Matt. And that was a very, very heavy song that was ingested there with Oaths Betrayed from their latest album. Prior to that, Ever Grey with their latest single, that's Leaving the Emptiness. Before that, we heard a bit of Xandria with The Shannon's Home. Very cool song, that one. And kicking off the show, a bit of new stuff there from Rexoria. That was Break the Wave. It is time for the gig guide to see what's happening in the scene this weekend. Tomorrow night, we've got Endless Swarm from Scotland with supports from Disparo. That will be at the Bootleggers in Newtown. We've also got a big show happening at the Lansdowne. We've got Pyrefy, Black and Rose, Wicked Envy, and Old Heavens playing. Just down the road, there is a gig happening on Friday as well. Ascend Terrain, Inherit Nothing, Viricent, and Liberty Guns. Also, if you want to stay a bit local, the Colonial Hotel in Warrington, we've got the Sabbath Knights playing the Black Sabbath tribute band. Saturday's looking pretty big there as well. We've got Hate Mail, Vince Guy, and My Name is John playing at Dead Set. We've also got Banks Arcade playing at the Burlington Hotel doing their single launch. And we've also got Starve, God Hates a Coward, and a few others there playing at the Marion Youth Centre in Marion. And we've also got Bodica and Bloodfinders playing at Elton Chong there in Penrith. So look, there's heaps going on. Make sure you get out there, support the scene, and also support the metal as well. Look, guys, we're going to hear some crazy stuff here. This song goes for about 50 seconds. This is Endless Swarm, Grindcore from Scotland. And following that is the interview with the one and only Andy from Lex Legion and King Diamond. Stay tuned for that. But in the meantime, get grind.

0: Hey guys, you're listening to Belief to Remains here with Metal Matt, and we've got a very special guest with us right now. We have got from the supergroup Lex Legion and longtime guitarist from King Diamond, we have the man himself, Andy LaRock. How are you, Andy?
1: I'm fine, thank you. It's good here, man. All good. A lot of interviews these days, you know, but all fine, you know.
0: Yes.
1: Especially when it's, you know, from down there in Australia. I don't do, you know, too many interviews from Australia. So it's a pleasure, man. It's a pleasure.
0: Yeah, I was going to say you probably haven't done a great deal, but look, this is probably a perfect time to be doing an interview with Lex Legion. This is incredible. It's just a great lineup, and it's getting a lot of good feedback here too in Australia at the moment. But let's have a chat about the lineup. Like, how did this lineup all come together, Andy?
1: Yeah, well, the main thing actually happened during the pandemic, you know, the COVID, back in 2020 or 2021.
0: Yeah.
1: But the seed to all that, you know, actually started back in 2008, where me and Pete sat down in the studio and wrote some riffs and songs and stuff, you know?
0: Mm.
1: And there was actually one thing remaining from that time. It's the last one on the album. You'll hear it when the time comes.
0: Right.
1: That's actually written back in 2008. The main thing actually happened during the pandemic because Pete had some riffs that he actually played for Mickey.
0: Mm-hmm.
1: And Mickey was like, wow, this is really good stuff. I wanna be a part of this. And let's get, you know, Andy and Hal involved in this stuff too.
0: Yeah.
1: So Mickey called me, you know, and they called Hal. All of a sudden, we were like four guys from the old King Diamond, you know, line up, yeah. You know. So we talked, you know, a lot, you know, and we met in the studio, especially me and Pete and Mickey. We met in the studio a few times just to kind of, you know, sort out direction, you know, and listening to riffs and the song parts we had and stuff like that.
0: Mm.
1: And when we had a few songs, you know, we talked about a vocalist, you know, and I actually had Nils in mind because we'd been working on a project a few years earlier. And he's a great guy, great vocalist, you know, and I sent a few links to Mickey from Pagan's Mind, Nils's band, and Mickey thought it was great, you know, so, I mean, everything kind of, you know, came together.
0: Yeah, great. Let's talk about the songwriting process. I guess, you know, you've got different people with different backgrounds and stuff, but I guess... Is it a little bit of a different writing process from King Diamond, you know? Like, is it a bit more collective, or is there a different approach that you might take to the writing process with Lex Legion?
1: Yeah, I think it's totally different. I mean, it usually starts off with me and Pete sitting here in the studio, as you see behind me here. Well, you can see it on radio, of course.
0: That looks cool from what I'm saying.
1: Work out, you know, riffs and songs and stuff, you know, so we have like a basic structure. Then usually Mickey comes down because he only lives like 45 minutes away from here. He comes down, you know, helping us to like get a second opinion about things and maybe rearrange a few things, you know, moving things around in the songs. And once we have like a basic structure with that, we send it off to Nils and Hal, you know, and they just do their thing. So everyone is equally involved in, you know, the different process, you know, of writing songs. You know, I mean, Nils has like totally free hands of doing whatever lyrics he wants, you know, and melodies, you know. I mean, we just kind of let him know that, okay, this were intended for a verse. This part was intended for like a bridge and a chorus and so on, you know, and he can do whatever he wants, you know. And then we like, you know, bounce things back and forth until everything is like, the way we want it.
0: Yeah, definitely.
1: So everyone is really involved in everything.
0: Yeah, that's really good to hear that. So let's talk about the latest single that's been released. You know, it's been getting a lot of positive feedback. But look, how has the feedback been with the latest song at the moment?
1: It's been absolutely amazing. You know, it's been exploding. And, you know, some of the other guys thought, hey, man, I know people are going to like this, you know. And I was more like, yeah, just like wait and see. Of course, I knew it was a good song and everything, you know, but the response has been absolutely, you know, overwhelming, you know, in my world, you know, definitely. It's like, wow, I knew it was good, but, you know, this good, okay, cool, man. So it's been crazy. It's been really, really crazy. That second single is coming out tomorrow.
0: Oh, cool. Excellent. So we got something in for the show when I put the show together. Yeah. Can't wait. Cool. Look, the album is due on June 12th. Is there any plans to do some touring to back it up? Or I know you've got obviously busy with King Diamond and stuff like with the writing and whatever may be happening. But is there any plans to be touring at the moment with Lex Legion after the album gets released?
1: Not at the moment. We're going to have the album released, of course, and as you said, you know, and then we're going to just going to, you know, let the band, you know, take the position on a map, if you know what I mean, and work it out from there. We let the band, you know, take the position on a map, if you know what I mean, and work it out from there. We have a

0: The time comes, you'll see his life with the Lex Legion. And we also have some ideas for the second album, too. So,
1: oh, cool.
0: Yeah,
1: right.
0: We'll continue working on that, yeah.
1: Yeah, so will it be a different approach in the sound with the new album? Well, you're probably just throwing around new ideas, but are you working towards maybe a different sound with the new album or early days?
0: No, we don't really know, you know, what's going to happen with that. I mean, when I mixed Lex Legion, you know, it just came natural, you know,
1: yeah,
0: to me, you know. So I set up a sound with, you know, a really good guitar sound that we'd originally have. We didn't change much with that at all. And then Mickey's drums, you know, they sound the way they do. So I just did a little, you know, final touch on that, you know, put everything together and sent it to the guys, you know, and I just had a few, you know, tweaks about small details, really, you know, because everyone thought it sounded really good, and it wasn't something that we were, like, trying to sound like someone else,
1: no,
0: you know, or like, you know, it just came naturally, you know, the sound on the album, you know, which was good, because I think the combination of the sound we have now, the production and the songs, you know, it's they fit really good. I mean, it's a good combination of things, you know. It's not like hyper modern, but then again, you know, the music is not like down tuned to a hyper modern thing too. It's like a got a little 80s vibe, you know, but with
1: very traditional sound. Yeah, absolutely,
0: not going too extreme.
1: Yeah, absolutely. I guess is the new King Diamond album coming out soon? We may have to ask that. You know, is it coming out this year? There's been talk about it. I've seen a few things pop up online.
0: We have started working on it. You know, it's impossible to say. You know,
1: yeah.
0: I mean, I have a bunch of songs, you know, that we decided to use, or King wanted to use, like three of my songs that I sent him like long ago. And so, you know, he's working on his part of everything, you know, for the album. So, you know, that's done. We're gonna, you know, I mean, we actually had started recording a few things on it, you know, and that's us recorded some drums, some things, and we actually played one of the songs live too, you know, the US
1: tour. Excellent.
0: So, I mean, things are in progress, even though it's a long time.
1: No, it would.
0: Things takes time, you know.
1: That's right. It's like everything. So you completely understand. Andy, look, you've done a lot of work in the past. You know, you've produced some very cool albums too. Some of my favorite albums. I'm just going to ask personally. What's your standout in your career? Is there something that stands out to you in your whole career that you're just like, wow, I did this, you know, this happened. So is there something that really stands out in your career that takes you back a bit?
0: Yeah, I mean, there are actually a lot of things, you know, that does that, you know, because, you know, I'm really pleased with a lot of things I did, you know. I mean, for example, you know, the first memory, you know, when Fatal Fortress was released, you know, and you actually had the physical copy in your hand, that's a really cool moment, you know, that kind of stands out, you know. And doing the first tour, you know, the first European tour, the first US tour, I mean, a lot of things like that, you know. And same with, you know, the band we did with Snowy and Charlie called Ill Will. I don't know if you're familiar with that.
1: Yeah.
0: I started working on the songs back in 93. Crazy.
1: Yeah.
0: And the album was released a few years later, you know, but that's a good album, you know. And it can be everything, you know. Some parts of, you know, King Diamond, like a solo or a song, and it could be a tour. And, for example, one thing that people still talk about is my thing I did on Death's Individual Thought Patterns back in 93.
1: Yes.
0: I mean, the solo work I did on that album, you know, people still, you know, talk about that. Same as At the Gates, you know, the song Cold.
1: Cold, yep, that's right. Yeah.
0: Yeah, you know, people talk about that too. So I guess, you know, that stands out because, you know, people remember that, you know, and they talk still about that, you know. So,
1: yeah.
0: Good things.
1: Absolutely. Now, Andy, is there any advice that you give out to young musicians that, you know, want to start a band, want to get out there? They want to join a band,

0: support the scene. Is there any advice that you give out to young kids that want to start a band and get out there?
1: Definitely. I mean, you got to try to find mates, you know, with the same, you know, vision as you have, of course, you know. But the main thing, I think, you know, if you believe in yourself, don't give up. You know, I mean, you got to have patience, you know, you got to practice, you got to rehearse, you know. I mean, that's what makes you a good musician, you know. It just doesn't take like 2 days and you're tired of playing guitar. I mean, That's not the way of doing things, you know. I mean, it took me like, I don't know, 50 years to get here, you know what I'm saying? So let's say it takes 50 years, but you know what I'm saying? I mean, don't give up, you know. If you believe in yourselves, you've got to practice and keep on going.
0: Yeah, absolutely. Andy, do you have any favorite bands that you listen to at the moment? Any new bands that you've been listening to, getting into at the moment?
1: I don't really, you know. I went to see Arch Enemy a few months ago, you know, when they played here.
0: Yep.
1: And a great band, you know. I mean, they were in the studio too, recording a few things, you know, for the last single, you know.
0: Yeah.
1: Great band. You know what, to be honest to you, I don't actively, you know, search for new bands, really. It's mostly, you know, when I have bands in the studio producing or recording other bands,
0: yep,
1: they give me, you know, tips and stuff about other bands, you know, that I...
0: Oh, wow.
1: You know?
0: Yeah.
1: That's because I work with music, you know, like 5, 6, maybe sometimes even 7 days a week. So when you get off work, you just want to have some silence.
0: Yeah, that's right. Just some downtime. Yeah, absolutely.
1: Search for new music.
0: That's right. Well, it sounds like the music comes to you anyway. Being in the studio, you'll have the music come directly to you anyway. So,
1: exactly. Yeah.
0: Cool. Well, look, Andy, this has been a privilege and a pleasure being chatting to you, but we are looking forward to hearing the rest of Lex Legion's album, and I'm very keen to hear the second single and give it some high rotation on the radio show. Looking forward to it.
1: Cool.
0: Right.
1: Appreciate that. Yeah, I mean, the last single is good too. Yeah.
0: I
1: mean, all the songs on the album is really good, you know, I mean, in different ways. You know, I think we don't have, like, there is not a song on the whole album that any of us think, oh man, oh, we should have taken that out. I mean, everything, in our opinion, is good in different ways.
0: Yeah, fantastic. Well, we are excited to hear it, and it's getting some good promotion at the moment. And yeah, looking forward to hearing it myself. It'll be great. All right, Andy, thank you so much for this chat. And yeah, we look forward to seeing what you guys have to give.
1: Thank you very much, man.
0: Thank you, Andy.
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You are back here on Beneath the Remains with Metal Matt on SWRFM, the best of the West. And that was brand new stuff there from Lex Legion. That was Gypsy Tears off the brand new single from their forthcoming album, self-titled album, released June 12th. Get into it. It's going to be great. Prior to that, the interview with the man himself, Andy LaRoche, from King Diamond as well as Lex Legion. Very, very cool guy. Very down-to-earth guy. I'm very excited to hear that new album. The last couple of songs have been very, very cool. So you can hear that King Diamond influence, but with a bit of a twist there as well. And it was good to have a chat to him there about the, I guess, the whole background and the whole songwriting process too. So, and look, guys, there's going to be plenty more international interviews coming this year on the show, as well as the local interviews as well. So we'll be trying to break it up, doing this hopefully each week. There will be a band feature each week on the show, just to spruce up the show a little bit more, which is always fun. And prior to that, we heard the very short but sweet Endless Swarm with their song Sterile, and you can catch those guys playing at Bootleggers in Newtown tomorrow night. It'll be crazy. If you're a grindcore fan, make sure you get out there. And look, this has been a very very crazy week for tour announcements, so to speak. So, and one of the big tour announcements that did get announced was Lamb of God, Trivium, and Bleed From Within playing the Horden Pavilion in October. Boy, oh boy, if you're a fan of those bands, you'd be screaming, doing backflips. That is a really cool triple lineup. So let us hear some Lamb of God. Been a while since I played these guys on the show. This is Blunt Force Blues here on Swire. Get into it.

You're back here on Beneath the Remains with Metal Matt, taking you to the end of this show. And that was Carcass there with Unfit for Human Consumption. Then, if you didn't know already, Carcass did announce their tour the other day with Bureria. They'll be coming out here at the end of September. And boy, oh boy, that's going to be insane. Prior to that, we did hear Lamb of God there with Blunt Force Blues. And as mentioned before, Lamb of God will be out here as well with a big week of announcing international bands. It's the big three, which I'll be ending with something very cool at the end of the show. But yeah, so it'll be Lamb of God, Trivium, and Bleed From Within playing at the Horden at the beginning of October. So look, there's plenty of gigs out there, plenty of stuff to see. So get out there, not only support the international, but get out there and support the local bands too. I go for the gig guy every week to do the research, and you guys should get out there and just support like we all do. So, but yeah, look, thanks for listening to the show, guys. Do stay tuned for in the next few weeks with the show itself. Just if you want to find out more about the show, you can jump online and just type in Beneath the Remains there onto Facebook, and it will pop up there. It is the skull with the headphones. Otherwise, you can jump onto the Swire FM website. It's swire99.9.org, and you'll be able to find all the details there for the show. And not only just this show here, but all the other shows here on the station as well. There is a lot of variety, which makes the station absolutely fantastic, and it's always good to be involved in this show as well. So yeah, like I said, we are coming to a very end of the show, and there is a band that got announced this week, which is which I'll just give you a bit of a rundown for these guys. If you don't know much about them, then you really should. There are Float Sam and Jet Sam. They were found in 1981. And the one of the original members is, you guys would always know this guy, Jason Newsted from Metallica. So this is his first band here. He obviously left the band in 86 to fill in for Cliff Burton, who's sadly did pass away in the bus accident, as we all know. But yeah, look, they are coming out here for the very first time to Australia. We've got to thank Mortal Sin for that. So it looks like Mortal Sin were hassling them so much. And I know there's a lot of people out there who really like this band too. They're one of the pioneers of the thrash metal scene. So I'm very excited to see them myself here. So, but we are going to end with this now. This is a bit of a long one, this one. This is Hammerhead. You guys all should know this. But until next week, guys, stay cool, stay brutal, stay true, and bang your heads to this. Catch us next week.

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1: Hi there, it's Station Officer Brett Johnson from Castle Hill Fire Station, your local firey. Today we are speaking about a wonderful organisation called Live, Learn, Survive. They're teaching kids about water safety, fire safety and being life ready. Some of the program objectives have to deal with empowering children with the skills and confidence to survive high impact events such as fire, water or first aid emergencies. Building a generation of resilient, safety-smart young leaders who can help themselves and others at home, school and in their communities. They also deliver a wide impact by reducing preventable injuries and deaths through education that is taken home and shared. The community in Western Sydney is culturally and linguistically diverse, with English often a second language. Amongst the Sydney population, 37% speak a language other than English. In areas of Western Sydney, 71% of people speak a language other than English at home, and more than 50% of the population were born overseas. And as a result, many have limited knowledge of the safety risks associated with living in Australia. Live, Learn, Survive has programs associated with teaching children, in particular in Western Sydney, about these precautions. Please go to livelearnsurvive.com.au for more information. Thanks for listening, and as always, be safe out there.
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1: it. 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Nobody wants to be alone. When you come knocking, I'll be at your door. I don't ever want to stop. I'm gonna give it all I've got. And when they ask me, who could ask for more?

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2: Hi there, Station Officer Brett Johnson from Fire and Rescue New South Wales, your local firey. Here to talk about smoke alarms in your home. For residential dwellings, a smoke alarm must be installed on each level of the home. The alarm should be installed between the kitchen and sleeping areas, close enough to be heard from the bedrooms. A common mistake is that smoke alarms are installed too close to the kitchen or bathroom. Fire and Rescue New South Wales recommends installing interconnected alarms in every bedroom, living space, including hallways and stairways, and even the garage. When it comes to maintaining your smoke alarms, every month, smoke alarms should be tested by pressing the button to ensure the battery and the alarm work. Every 6 months, the smoke alarm should be cleaned with a vacuum cleaner. This will remove any dust or particles that could prevent the smoke alarm from working properly. Once a year, if your smoke alarm has a battery, you should replace it annually. A good way to remember is to change it when you change your clocks at the end of daylight saving. If your smoke alarm uses a lithium battery, it is inbuilt into the alarm and cannot be replaced. The entire unit needs to be replaced every 10 years. And every 10 years, replace your smoke alarm. Smoke alarms do not last forever, and the sensitivity in all smoke alarms will reduce over time. All types of smoke alarms should be removed, replaced, and disposed of at least every 10 years. So just remember, if you have any questions, call your local fire station. 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
7: Good morning, I'm Sasha Foote. Opposition leader Angus Taylor has urged coalition supporters to believe again after outlining an ambitious policy response. Mr. Taylor used his budget reply to announce a $22 billion plan to cut income taxes over the next 4 years. He would also slash Australia's migration rate and confirmed welfare benefits would be limited to Australian citizens. Mr. Taylor has told Parliament he is prepared to take the fight up to Labor.
8: But with the policies I've announced and the vision I've outlined, I hope you can begin to believe again. Believe in our promise of better government. Believe in the prospect of a fairer, freer and better Australia.
7: The opposition has also announced a Future Generation Fund, which would be used to pay debt and build infrastructure. China's president is believed to have warned his US counterparts the countries could clash if the issue of Taiwan is not handled properly. Xi Jinping and Donald Trump have met during the American leader's visit to China. The Chinese readout featured a reference to the warning, but the US summary made no mention of Taiwan. Scientists say the developing El Nino in the Pacific Ocean could be one of the strongest on record. Global forecasters warn it's looking more likely we could see what is called a super El Nino. 11% more homes are scheduled to go under the hammer this weekend than the same time last year as vendors look to offload ahead of a softening real estate market. More than 2,000 homes are expected to be auctioned across the country over the next 2 days. Cotality Head of Research Gerard Berg says the upwards trend can't be attributed to Tuesday's budget this soon.
9: When you factor in the number of weeks of one of these campaigns actually goes, you know, getting people in to have a look at open houses, that sort of thing, it's not a response to that. Home values in Sydney have sort of started to drift a little bit lower, declining over the last 5 months. I think a lot of people might have been, you know, sitting on the fence and are thinking that now's the time to get in.
7: Two people are in a critical condition and dozens more injured after a bus crash in North Queensland. British Health Secretary Wes Streeting has resigned, saying he has lost confidence in Keir Starmer's leadership, which could pave the way for him to launch a leadership challenge. A new type of giant long-necked dinosaur has been uncovered by scientists after remains were uncovered in Thailand. Checking sports, New South Wales has claimed the 2026 Women's State of Origin Series. A 4-point win for the Blues in Game 2 has kicked off Magic Round in dramatic fashion. Queensland unable to break down their rivals' concrete defence in the second half despite having two chances to level the score in the final 15. The Dragons have landed a major signing. Warriors halfback Luke Metcalf will join the Red V on a 3-year deal from next year. And Chelsea Sam Kerr has confirmed she will depart the Super League club this weekend. That's the latest. I'm Sasha Foote.
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11: 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Yes, it's the end of the week. It's taken us all week to get here, but we are now here. Let's have a look at the weather. Today, it's going to be a partly cloudy day. High chance of showers, and why not? Let's just throw a possible thunderstorm in the arvo in there as well. 21 degrees set to be the maximum. Now, look, there could be a bit of patchy fog around. I know there was fog around when I was driving in just over an hour ago. And if you're driving around town right about now, it could just still be a bit patchy. It could be clearing up a little bit as the sun does start to rise. 11 degrees is what it is outside right about now. And the weekend, it's changed from late showers on both days to now both days being mostly cloudy and 22 degrees. That is your forecast for Saturday and for Sunday. Go you mighty Blues. Yes, the women have done it. They have won the second Origin, thus giving them the series. We'll cover off that a little bit later on this half an hour. But right now, let's get ourselves into some music this morning. Rolling Stones to kick us off, Emotional Rescue. Got some Ray and some Goo Goo Dolls not too far away. Right here on the Morning Mix with Fifey Swa.

Goo Goo Dolls, Iris, Morning Mix with Fifi Soir, 99.9, Sydney's West, and last night was game two of the Women's State of Origin, and New South Wales were victorious 14-10 in a tight match up there in Queensland. Remember last year when the Blues won it, we had to win both games up in Queensland because they had two games up there last year as well as this year, and we have done it. We went up there after winning in Newcastle, and the girls put on a good show, scoring pretty early with Jamie Chapman, and then Keely Nizza also scored as well in the 22nd minute. And then it wasn't all their way. Queensland came back with a couple of tries, but putting the icing on the cake was Jessica Sergis with her try in the 46th minute. That means that the girls are back-to-back Origin winners, showing the boys what they need to be doing come the men's Origin time, which at the end of this weekend, the men's Origin squads will be announced and they will start going into camp. Get excited. We're not too far away from Origin time in the men's, but the women's definitely are giving us something to cheer about here in New South Wales. Back into the tunes we do go. Guy Sebastian, Before I Go, Morning Mix with Fifi Soir.

0: Will Smith, the Prince of Bel-Air himself with Switch. Oh, what a great career he's had, eh? A bit of TV, a bit of movies, and putting out some great hits just like that one. A massive shout-out here on the Morning Mix with Fifey Swa 99.9 Sydney's West to one of our major supporters of Swa's major raffle. 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
5: Good morning, I'm Sasha Foote. Opposition leader Angus Taylor has urged coalition supporters to believe again after outlining an ambitious policy response. Mr. Taylor used his budget reply to announce a $22 billion plan to cut income taxes over the next 4 years. He would also slash Australia's migration rate and confirmed welfare benefits would be limited to Australian citizens. Mr. Taylor has told Parliament he is prepared to take the fight up to Labor.
6: But with the policies I've announced and the vision I've outlined, I hope you can begin to believe again. Believe in our promise of better government. Believe in the prospect of a fairer, freer and better Australia.
5: The opposition has also announced a Future Generation Fund, which would be used to pay debt and build infrastructure. China's president is believed to have warned his US counterpart the Kun Fund, which would be used to pay debt and build infrastructure. China's president is believed to have warned his US counterpart

0: And at the same time last year, as vendors look to offload ahead of a softening real estate market. More than 2,000 homes are expected to be auctioned across the country over the next 2 days. Cotality Head of Research Gerard Berg says the upwards trend can't be attributed to Tuesday's budget this soon.
1: When you factor in the number of weeks of one of these campaigns actually goes, you know, getting people in to have a look at open houses, that sort of thing, it's not a response to that. Home values in Sydney have sort of started to drift a little bit lower, declining over the last 5 months. I think a lot of people might have been, you know, sitting on the fence and are thinking that now's the time to get in.
0: Two people are in a critical condition and dozens more injured after a bus crash in North Queensland. British Health Secretary Wes Streeting has resigned, saying he has lost confidence in Keir Starmer's leadership, which could pave the way for him to launch a leadership challenge. A new type of giant long-necked dinosaur has been uncovered by scientists after remains were uncovered in Thailand. Checking sports, New South Wales has claimed the 2026 Women's State of Origin series. A 4-point win for the Blues in Game 2 has kicked off Magic Round in dramatic fashion. Queensland unable to break down their rivals' concrete defence in the second half despite having two chances to level the score in the final 15. The Dragons have landed a major signing. Warriors halfback Luke Metcalf will join the Red V on a 3-year deal from next year. And Chelsea Sam Kerr has confirmed she will depart the Super League club this weekend. That's the latest. I'm Sasha Foote.
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4: Taking a quick look at the weather today on the morning mix. It's partly cloudy day today. A high chance of showers. A possible thunderstorm in there as well. Why not? Just chuck it all in there. 21 degrees will be that top that we're reaching. 11 degrees is what it is outside right about now. And you could still have a bit of patchy fog. I know when I drove in this morning, it was heavily dense fog. But as we do know, when the sun does rise, fog does slowly disperse. So just be mindful of that if you are driving through a bit of fog out here in Sydney's west, that it will go away very shortly. And apparently we're going to have a partly cloudy day. But we all know fog does not bring clouds. So it could be a very warm morning. Back into the tunes we go. Tame Impala, Dracula. Cut on this half an hour. The littlest of frogs give a new hope after 800-odd Northern Corroboree frogs released into the wild. Morning mix with Fifey Swa.

Inner Circles with the La La La La La song. We all know that La La La La La songs are pretty good. Any song that is catchy is good. A great story here from Taronga Zoo. More than 800 tiny technicoloured northern corby frogs have been released into the wild in the Brindabella National Park in southern New South Wales to try and bolster the numbers of one of Australia's most critically endangered amphibians. Now, weighing just 2 to 3 grams and no bigger than a paperclip. So if you can see a paperclip this morning, that's how big these frogs are. 842 frogs were born and bred at Sydney's Taronga Zoo in a special quarantine facility designed to keep out a deadly fungus that has been driving the species to the brink of extinction. Now, these frogs, at every stage of development, were stacked in tanks that lined the shelves of the temperature-controlled building, and Taronga zookeeper Del Leong tended to tadpoles and fed crickets to the pregnant females. Now, they are critically endangered, she said. There's only about 1,200 adults left in the wild, so things were looking pretty dire, or still are. However, the release of 800-odd new amphibians into the area should bolster the breed when they're able to breed. Basically, it's been a tough ride for these lovely little frogs. Basically, their homes have been ravaged by the Black Summer bushfires and the colonies have been decimated by this amphibian citrid fungus. Well, it's good to see that there are some great zookeepers there that are working their buttocks off to keep species going. Now, Sydney Taronga Zoo actually keeps 370 adult northern corby frogs in their zoo at Sydney Taronga Zoo to be able to help when issues like this arise. They can then start breeding them and release them back in there. So a good little news story here this morning. The frogs are being back in the wild now, and hopefully they bolster their numbers. Into the tunes we go. Bit of Neil Young, Heart of Gold. Great hit from 1972. Turn it up, getting loud. Wake yourself up this morning with some Neil Young. Morning Mix with Fifey Swap.

One Republic, I Ain't Worried, Morning Mix with Fife Iswa, 99.9 Sydney's West. As we get ourselves towards the 7 o'clock news, here is a nice little friendly reminder that we have ourselves a major raffle happening right now, and it's as easy as going to our website, swa999.com.au, and clicking on the big banner at the top of the page to buy yourself a ticket. If you don't want to go that far and type it into the website, how about you go to our Facebook page and find the raffle post up on the Facebook page and click that. It'll take you to the same place and you can buy yourself some tickets. Getting us to the 7 o'clock news is this great song, Rembrandt. I'll Be There For You. Get your hands ready. We're going to do the clap. 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
3: Good morning, I'm Sasha Foote. One passenger is dead and there are fears for several others after a bus rollover in North Queensland. Georgina Winter reports.
4: 29 passengers were on board the coach travelling along the Bruce Highway from Cairns to Airlie Beach yesterday afternoon when it left the road and rolled onto its side at Gumloo, north of Bowen. Rescue helicopters were dispatched to the scene, with injured passengers flown to nearby hospitals in Townsville, Eyre and Bowen. The bus driver, a 70-year-old man among the injured, was transported to hospital with minor injuries. Investigations into what caused the crash are ongoing, with the forensic crash unit appealing to witnesses. Georgina Winter reporting.
3: Six passengers from a hantavirus-hit cruise ship are due to touch down in Perth today. The five Australians and one New Zealand citizen will be transferred to a quarantine facility when they arrive. The group was evacuated earlier this week from the MV Hondius in the Canary Islands. The Albanese government has accused the opposition of making policy on the run without any real costings. Liberal leader Angus Taylor has delivered his first budget reply since becoming Liberal leader earlier this year. His centrepiece policy is $22 billion in tax cuts, which would see most workers $1,000 better off by 2032. But senior Labor Minister Claire O'Neill says there's no detail as to how the policy would be paid for.
5: It looks to me like something he came up with on the back of a napkin. I mean, can you imagine coming forward with a proposal like this without a proper costing? Our initial look at this suggests that in some cases this is actually going to mean a tax increase for some lower income Australians.
3: The opposition has announced plans to cap the nation's migration rate to new homes. Welfare benefits would also be limited to Australian citizens, with migrants only able to access health care. One Nation has overtaken Labor in the first major poll since the federal government handed down its budget. The Roy Morgan survey found primary support for One Nation was at 32%, while Labor held 28.5% of the vote. China's president is understood to have warned his US counterpart the countries would clash if the issue of Taiwan is not handled properly. And a report has found commitments made by many of the country's universities to stamp out anti-Semitism are unclear and lack teeth. Checking sport, the Blues have taken back-to-back women's origin titles after downing the Maroons 14 points to 10 at Suncorp Stadium. It's the first time New South Wales has retained the Women's Shield since 2019. Matilda's captain Sam Kerr has announced she'll depart Super League club Chelsea after tomorrow's clash against Manchester United. And Aussie golfer Minwoo Lee is tied for the lead in round one of the PGA Championship at 3-under-67. That is the very latest. I'm Sasha Fort.
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6: Just after 7 a.m. here on the Morning Mix with Fifey, SWA 99.9, Sydney's West, Friday the 15th of May. It's taken us all week, but we are here. Yes, we're at the end of the week. Partly cloudy, high chance of showers. And why not? Let's just throw a possible thunderstorm in the arvo as well. 21 degrees will be that maximum. It is 12 degrees outside right now. Your weekend looks like this. Mostly cloudy, 22 degrees on Saturday. Sunday is a rinse and repeat of Saturday's weather. So a great weekend a-coming. Into the tunes we go. Dragon. Celebration. Coming up this half an hour. An arrest in Wayland connected to a kill car that was derailed by police back in April. More on that very soon here on the Morning Mix with Fifey Swa.

Hadaway, What Is Love? Morning Mix with Fifey Soir, 99.9. Sydney's West. Now, there was an arrest made in regards to underworld crime, and it's an alleged underworld crime coordinator now is behind bars after she was accused of organising a plot to kill a high-ranking Alameda boss. Now, Rebecca Hansel, 23, was arrested on Tuesday when police raided her Wayland home out here in the West. Now, police will say Hansel's involvement was extremely serious. She was recruited from overseas people to target high-profile Alameda crime figure and rapper Ali Yunz in a failed assassination plot back in April. Detectives will allege that she was involved in the coordination of serious organised crimes, including shootings, conspiracy to murder, firearm offences and staging vehicles. That is a lot for a young woman. But again, crime does not pay, right? If you happen to get reached out to by, you know, senior crime figures, it may sound tempting and alluring, but crime does not pay and you will always get caught. And if you don't get caught, yeah, unfortunately, you'll end up most likely dead. Police Superintendent Jason Box said that whilst in past investigations they have seen the willingness of young men with limited criminal history be recruited, they are now seeing young women being brought into the mix. They're sitting in vehicles with knives waiting for someone to present themselves assisting in conspiracy to murder, he went on to say. It's concerning that young men and women are committing these acts. Well, as I just said, the lure of money would be the main reason why that people would get involved in it, you know, looking at it as a quick, easy money fix. But you either get caught or you end up dead. It's no other way to put it, to be honest. It's, yeah, be shot or get shot, basically. So she's in jail at the moment before the courts, and that will continue on through the courts along with the three men that were arrested back in April when they were the ones that were going to do the shooting of Ali Yunz. Back into the tunes we go. Camila Cabello, Young Thug, Havana. Morning Mix with Fifey, right here on SWA 99.9, Sydney's West.

0: Blinding Lights, the weekend. Morning Mix with Fifey Soir, 99.9 Sydney's West. 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
4: Good morning, I'm Sasha Foote. One passenger is dead and there are fears for several others after a bus rollover in North Queensland. Georgina Winter reports.
5: 29 passengers were on board the coach travelling along the Bruce Highway from Cairns to Airlie Beach yesterday afternoon when it left the road and rolled onto its side at Gumloo, north of Bowen. Rescue helicopters were dispatched to the scene with injured passengers flown to nearby hospitals in Townsville, Eyre and Bowen. The bus driver, a 70-year-old man among the injured, was transported to hospital with minor injuries. Investigations into what caused the crash are ongoing, with the forensic crash unit appealing to witnesses. Georgina Winter reporting.
4: Six passengers from a hantavirus-hit cruise ship are due to touch down in Perth today. The five Australians and one New Zealand citizen will be transferred to a quarantine facility when they arrive. The group was evacuated earlier this week from the MV Hondius in the Canary Islands. The Albanese government has accused the opposition of making policy on the run without any real costings. Liberal leader Angus Taylor has delivered his first budget reply since becoming Liberal leader earlier this year. His centrepiece policy is $22 billion in tax cuts, which would see most workers $1,000 better off by 2032. But senior Labor Minister Claire O'Neill says there's no detail as to how the policy would be paid for.
6: It looks to me like something he came up with on the back of a napkin. I mean, can you imagine coming forward with a proposal like this without a proper costing? Our initial look at this suggests that in some cases this is actually going to mean a tax increase for some lower income Australians.
4: The opposition has announced plans to cap the nation's migration rate to new homes. Welfare benefits would also be limited to Australian citizens, with migrants only able to access health care. One Nation has overtaken Labor in the first major poll since the federal government handed down its budget. The Roy Morgan survey found primary support for One Nation was at 32%, while Labor held 28.5% of the vote. China's president is understood to have warned his US counterpart the countries would clash if the issue of Taiwan is not handled properly. And a report has found commitments made by many of the country's universities to stamp out anti-Semitism are unclear and lack teeth. Many of the country's universities to stamp out anti-Semitism are unclear and lack teeth.

0: Sasha Fort.
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3: Taking a quick look at the weather for you today. This Friday, the 15th of May, 2026, is a partly cloudy day ahead. High chance of showers, a possible of a thunderstorm as well. Just chuck that one in there because, hey, chuck anything in there, can you? And if it's wrong, well, then that's because we're predicting the weather, is what the BOM says. 21 degrees will be that top that we're reaching. 12 degrees is what it is outside. Right about now, the weekend looks like this. Mostly cloudy, 22. That's both days. Mostly cloudy, 22 degrees. It's time for Five Hits Fast Five this half an hour, so you need to get your pen, your paper, or maybe even your phone open and ready to go, because, you know, Five Hits Fast Five, it's going to be a good one. Let's get ourselves into the tunes. Oh, what do we have right about now? We have the Venga Bus by the Venga Boys. We like to party, so let's get on the Venga Bus on the way to the Five Hits Fast Five this morning here on the Morning Mix with Fifey. Swah.

The 12 Morning Mix with Fifey Swa, 99.9 Sydney's West. It is time now for Fifey's Fast Five. So without any ado, let's get ourselves cracking into it. Question number one. What is the official name of the Big Ben Tower? What is the official name of the tower that Big Ben is in? Question number two. What is the largest ocean on Earth? Question number two is, what is the largest ocean on Earth? Now, question number three, what happened on July 20th back in 1969? Something significant happened. What happened on July 20th in 1969? Question number four, where is the strongest human muscle located? Question number four is, where is the strongest human muscle located? And question number five, what percentage of the population is ambidextrous? What percentage of the population is ambidextrous? That is the Fifey's Fast Five questions this morning. We'll come back soon and get the answers. Morning Mix with Fifey Swa. Let's go learn to fly with Foo Fighters right here on the Morning Mix with Fifey Swa.

Wild, Wild West Escape Club. Morning Mix with Fifey Swart, 99.9 Sydney's West. It's time to get the answers for Fifey's Fast Five. If you've just tuned in, you've missed them, but you'll get both the questions and the answers together. What is the official name of the Tower of Big Ben? Well, that would be Elizabeth Tower. Yes, Big Ben is located at the top of Elizabeth Tower. What is the largest ocean on Earth? Well, that would be the Pacific Ocean. And be specific when you say Pacific. Yes, a lot of people get those, the specific and Pacific wrong. In the Pacific Ocean, the largest ocean on Earth. What happened on July 20th back in 1969? Well, that would be, depending on if you're a conspiracy theorist or not, the landing on the moon by Apollo 11. And yes, the day the Apollo 11 landed on the moon was July 20th, 1969. One small step for man, one giant step for mankind, I think the words were. Question number four, where is the strongest human muscle located? That would be your jaw. Yes, the strongest human muscle based on weight is the masseter, which is located in the jaw. It is responsible for lifting the mandible to close the mouth and can generate a biting force of over 200 pounds, which is 90.7 kilos on the molars. Well, there you go, a bit of a useless trivia information right there. And question number five, what percentage of the population is ambidextrous? Well, that would be 1%. That's Fifey's Fast Five. Look, we're getting ourselves close to the 8 o'clock news. You know the school zones are about to switch on for the last day of this week. Getting us to the 8 o'clock news will be Ella Langley, Choosing Texas. Morning Mix with Fifey, SWA 99.9, Sydney's West.

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6: Hello, I'm Sasha Foote. One person has been killed and several others injured in a bus crash in North Queensland. The coach was carrying 29 people from Cairns to Early Beach when it left the road and rolled. Police Superintendent Dean Kavanagh says those injured in the crash are stable.
7: We have lost one life tragically, and we know the impact that can have on a whole community forever. And the other injured members are stable at this stage.
6: The first major poll since the federal budget was handed down has been undertaken. The Roy Morgan survey shows primary support for One Nation sits at 32%, while Labor holds 28.5% of the vote. On a two-party preferred basis, voters were almost split between the government and the minor party. The opposition has proposed a $20 billion tax policy, which would give workers an extra $1,000 over 4 years. Liberal leader Angus Taylor has delivered his budget reply, seeking to inspire disillusioned coalition supporters. Veterans are concerned about flow-on effects from the details on veteran care included in the federal budget. The financial blueprint includes the biggest investment in allied health provider fees in over 20 years, but also includes an expected $780 million in forecast saving measures, including a cap on the allied health services. RSL Australia says they've been assured there will be a way to seek support above the cap, but Fair Care for Veterans spokesperson Kyle Goodman says they're worried about losing access to crucial help.
8: Allied health, which is physical rehab, mental health, so that's physiotherapy, exercise physiology, social workers, clinical psychologists, the list goes on.
6: A teenage girl is due to face court charged with assaulting a pregnant teenager on a bus in Sydney's west. Police were told an 18-year-old man and 16-year-old girl were attacked by a group on a bus in Penrith. The pregnant girl suffered injuries to her face. The 17-year-old accused is due in court today. Also making news, scientists say the developing of El Nino in the Pacific Ocean could be one of the strongest on record. A new type of giant long-necked dinosaur has been identified by scientists after remains were uncovered in Thailand. And Australia's Delta Goodrum has made it through to the Eurovision Grand Final in Vienna. Other qualifiers from the second semi-final include Denmark, Albania, Cyprus and Czechia.
0: Sport.
6: Checking sport, the Blues have edged the Maroons to claim back-to-back women's origin titles on an enemy turf. A 14-10 win in Game 2 at Suncorp sent the locals silent. New South Wales halfback Jessie Southwell taking player of the match for several try-saving tackles. Australia's Minwoo Lee is tied for the lead off the PGA Championship after round one. He's 3-under for 67 and day one of competition has been called on at the New Zealand Surf Pro. That is the very latest. I'm Sasha Ford.
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10: Morning mix with Fife Swa 99.9, Sydney's West, just after 8 a.m. School zones are now in effect, so you need to slow on down. Let's have a look at the weather this Friday, the 15th of May. It's going to be a partly cloudy one, a high chance of some showers, and why not, just for the sake of it, let's throw in a possible chance of a thunderstorm as well to come in the afternoon. 21 degrees are set to be that maximum, 14 degrees is what it is outside right about now. For your weekend, it's pretty much a copy and paste for both days. So, not sunny, mostly cloudy. 22 degrees for your Saturday and Sunday. Had three different words that wanted to come out of my head all at once. Let's get back into the tunes. Come up this half an hour, we go chatting with the mayor of Blacktown City, Mayor Brad Bunting. Right now, though, you two, a beautiful day. Got some Jay Giles band not too far away, as well as Lady Gaga. Morning Mix with Fifey Swah.

0: The 5 Soir 99.9, Sydney's West, a fresh hit from Lady Gaga, The Dead Dance. Joining me, like he does each and every week, is the Mayor of Blacktown City. And Mayor, Ken Birdsey Park at SoFields is closer to opening. I've seen some pictures online. This is going to be a beauty.
1: It certainly is. I was down there visiting last week. It's looking fantastic. The playing pitches, the turf's been laid down. The cricket pitches are there. The facilities are fantastic. Change rooms, canteen area. It's almost ready to go. There's a few things we still need to do. The playground needs to go in, and there's some other stuff to do with drainage and the creek areas around it, but not long. A couple of months away, we'll be opening up the new play space at Schofields. It's looking fantastic.
0: I also hear that you're rehabilitating First Ponds Creek so that the natural ability can be, reaped in by the locals.
1: Yeah, that's right. So we'll be able to upgrade that First Ponds Creek, and we'll be able to use the actual water from that as irrigation for the parks as well. So we will be reusing the stormwater that comes through there to pump back into the park. It's new ways of doing things when we're building these fields. But it's not just about the sports fields. You know, it's all the other stuff around it. Lots of walking paths going around it, lots of spaces for families to get and enjoy what is going to be a fantastic place, including picnic areas, barbecues. It's going to be the best thing in Schofields for some time.
0: And the name Ken Birdsey, let the listeners who might not know who Ken Birdsey was, a bit of a background on who he was within the local community and the why that we've named this park after him.
1: Yeah, so Ken was a long-time local player and umpire at the Schofields Cricket Club, so it's only fitting that we try to name these parks after people that put lots and lots into our community, and Ken was definitely one of those. And we look forward to opening up what I'm sure his family will find a very fitting for the time he put into local sport in the community.
0: And on talking about a new field there in the Ken Birdsey Park and Reserve, you've also been very busy over in Popandetta Park, more closer to the soccer fields there, and there are new women change rooms now.
1: That's right. The Popandetta Park, the football down there, Town Rangers home ground. We've put lots and lots into it recently. $5 million investment from council to upgrade the synthetic fields. The member for Mount Druitt, Evan Atala, has given us $400,000 to the new lighting there and Ed Husic through the federal government. $1 million to put in new change rooms, and they're dedicated for females. As you would know, Fifey, female sport is growing bigger and bigger, and it's only fitting that we make sure that the facilities are adequate for not just the boys that have been there for a long time, but also the girls as well. So these new facilities down there at Popandetta, we're just there recently opening them up. It is a fantastic place for our girls.
0: Yes, look, it looks very good when I drive past it. I live very close to Popandetta Park, and the amount of work that has been done in there has been great for soccer. Now, I'm not a soccer tragic or a football tragic. I tend to go with the league option, but to see community grassroots sports get, you know, the investment in from councils, but not just council, also state member and federal member, that there shows that we have people in power that are looking after the local community.
1: It's right. It's all levels of government working together to provide for our community. So both Edmund and myself are committed to local sport. So it's a great outcome down there at Popandetta.
0: Well, Mayor, I don't know if you do know. You just said something then that made me giggle in my head. But you need to change your name to Eddie. You want to know why? Because there was a great old cartoon on Cartoon Network back in the day called Ed, Ed and Eddie, and you're just missing the Eddie part, and you could have been Ed, Ed and Eddie.
1: very good, very good.
0: And on that note, and a bit of a giggle into Friday morning, let's go and do a bit of pillow talking with Zane here on the Morning Mix with Fifey, Soir 99.9, Sydney's West.

The Cockroaches. She's the one. No one really remembers the Cockroaches unless you're really old. Everyone knows the Cockroaches as the Wiggles. Yes, that's right. The Cockroaches morphed into the Wiggles in the late 80s and became... everyone knows the Cockroaches as the Wiggles. Yes, that's right. The Cockroaches morphed into the Wiggles in the late 80s and...

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6: Hello, I'm Sasha Foote. One person has been killed and several others injured in a bus crash in North Queensland. The coach was carrying 29 people from Cairns to Early Beach when it left the road and rolled. Police Superintendent Dean Kavanagh says those injured in the crash are stable.
7: We have lost one life tragically, and we know the impact that can have on a whole community forever. And the other injured members are stable at this stage.
6: The first major poll since the federal budget was handed down has been undertaken. The Roy Morgan survey shows primary support for One Nation sits at 32%, while Labor holds 28.5% of the vote. On a two-party preferred basis, voters were almost split between the government and the minor party. The opposition has proposed a $20 billion tax policy, which would give workers an extra $1,000 over 4 years. Liberal leader Angus Taylor has delivered his budget reply, seeking to inspire disillusioned coalition supporters. Veterans are concerned about flow-on effects from the details on veteran care included in the federal budget. The financial blueprint includes the biggest investment in allied health provider fees in over 20 years, but also includes an expected $780 million in forecast saving measures, including a cap on the allied health services. RSL Australia says they've been assured there will be a way to seek support above the cap, but Fair Care for Veterans spokesperson Kyle Goodman says they're worried about losing access to crucial help.
8: Allied health, which is physical rehab, mental health, so that's physiotherapy, exercise physiology, social workers, clinical psychologists, the list goes on.
6: A teenage girl is due to face court charged with assaulting a pregnant teenager on a bus in Sydney's west. Police were told an 18-year-old man and 16-year-old girl were attacked by a group on a bus in Penrith. The pregnant girl suffered injuries to her face. The 17-year-old accused is due in court today. Also making news, scientists say the developing of El Nino in the Pacific Ocean could be one of the strongest on record. A new type of giant long-necked dinosaur has been identified by scientists after remains were uncovered in Thailand. And Australia's Delta Goodrum has made it through to the Eurovision Grand Final in Vienna. Other qualifiers from the second semi-final include Denmark, Albania, Cyprus and Czechia.
2: Sport.
6: Checking sport, the Blues have edged the Maroons to claim back-to-back women's origin titles on an enemy turf. A 14-10 win in Game 2 at Suncorp sent the locals silent. New South Wales halfback Jessie Southwell taking player of the match for several try-saving tackles. Australia's Minwoo Lee is tied for the lead off the PGA Championship after round one. He's 3-under for 67, and day one of competition has been called on at the New Zealand Surf Pro. That is the very latest. I'm Sasha Ford.
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0: Taking a squeeze at the weather for the last time this morning. A partly cloudy day ahead, or a mostly sunny day if you are a glass half full. High chance of some precipitation to fall. And because they've done it, let's just chuck a possible thunderstorm in there as well. 21 degrees set to be the top that we're going to reach. 14 degrees is what it is outside. Weekend is looking like a mostly cloudy day for your Saturday and for your Sunday, with both days reaching 22 as a max. Back into the tunes we go. Coming this half now, I'm going to let you know what's on Swa tonight and over the weekend. But first, Nickelback, Saving Me, getting us there. Morning Mix with Fifey Swa.

DJ, end of beginning, morning mix with Fifey Soir, 99.9 Sydney's West. What's on Soir today? Got some great work, or great songs, I should say, getting you through your working day. And then Lyndon will be in from 4 p.m. to drive you home one last time this week. From 6 p.m, something for everyone. Kicking us off on a Friday night has been an institution for many a year. That's Twilight Zone with Albie and Dave. They'll be on air from 6 to 8 p.m. From 8 p.m, Power Zone with Paul Rands, an hour of power. And then Classic Rock Show with Mick and Frank from 9 to 11. At 11 o'clock, we'll change up from rock to NRG with Carlo and Thomas Knight giving us some great dance tunes into the wee hours of the morning. If you're an early riser on a Saturday, you can join Gavin Lang for Solid Gold at 6 a.m. Building Stronger Community is a brand new show here on Soir with Michelle from 8 to 10. Hot 30 with Maddie will take over your Saturday airwaves from 10 till about 1 p.m. In the afternoon, you've got Muso Show with Luke and Nat. You've got In Phase with Paul Matthews, the godfather of Soir, as well as Rock and Country with yours truly from 6 p.m. Bringing it back with Bones. He's going back to the year of 2002 tomorrow night, as well as Rocking with KP rounding us out. There's some great shows across Sunday. We've got some brand new shows in Radio Sydney Tonga kicking off at 5 p.m. in the afternoon. So join Athena on air at 5 o'clock in the afternoon if you are from the Tongan community. We have yourself a show here now, Sundays 5 p.m. There's a beautiful program guide that will let you know what is on at what time. Soir999.com.au. Back into the tunes we go. We'll come back and wrap it all up. Nico and Vins, Am I Wrong? Morning Mix with Fifey. Soir.

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Morning Mix with Fifey. SWR 99.9, Sydney's West. Well, that is the end of the Morning Mix for another day, but also for another week. So I'm going to cease and desist and let everyone get ready for the weekend. Great show this morning. Had a chat about a few different things. Fifey's Fast Five. I hope you did well in the quiz this morning. Had a chat to the mayor about a few parks opening up and getting upgraded out here in Blacktown. So it was a great morning. Look, I'm going to be here again Monday morning from 6 a.m. I hope you can join me at some stage across that morning. Any morning, really. Monday to Friday, 6 to 9. Morning Mix with Fifey, always on air. Out the door with some hoodoo gurus, Miss Free Love. Ooh, bye-bye. Ciao, ciao. Have yourself a great weekend.

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3: Hello, I'm Sasha Foote. A horror bus crash has killed a female passenger and injured several others in North Queensland. The coach was transporting 29 people from Cairns to Airlie Beach when it left the road and rolled in Gumloo. 18 injured passengers have been transported to nearby hospitals. Two were originally in life-threatening conditions but are now stable. The opposition leader is urging coalition supporters to believe again after outlining an ambitious policy response. Angus Taylor has used his budget reply speech to announce a $22 billion plan to cut income taxes over the next 4 years. The coalition would also cap the country's migration rate to the pace of home building. Mr Taylor says it's a common sense plan.
4: What we're proposing here is each year the housing minister would say we've got so many houses that have been built, that means we can absorb this growth in population and that will set a cap on migration.
3: China's president is understood to have warned his US counterpart the countries could clash if the issue of Taiwan is not handled properly. Xi Jinping has met with Donald Trump during the American leader's visit to China. The Chinese readout referenced a warning, but the summary from the US made no mention of Taiwan. Researchers believe they've uncovered why influenza has a greater effect on some women when they are pregnant. A center in the immune system can become overreactive during pregnancy, spreading inflammation throughout the body. RMIT Professor Stavros Selimidis says the discovery will help develop therapies.
5: The exciting part is that this pathway may be targetable, and that means that future therapies could protect both mothers and babies by calming this sort of harmful immune response.
3: Women's community shelters are launching a campaign to help expand their services as a record number of women are turned away from refuge. Almost 90% of women seeking shelter are fleeing domestic and family violence. Three quarters of those looking for somewhere to stay are being turned away due to a lack of capacity. Also making news, One Nation has overtaken Labor in the first major poll since the government handed down its budget. British Health Secretary Wes Streeting has resigned, saying he has lost confidence in Keir Starmer's leadership. Australia's Delta Goodrum is through to the Eurovision Grand Final in Vienna. She's qualified for the final alongside 9 other performers.
0: Swar Sport.
3: Checking sport, the Blues have silenced the Brisbane crowd, sealing back-to-back series victories in the women's State of Origin. A try-saving tackle from Tegan Berry in the final minute helped seal the 14-10 win at Suncorp Stadium. A boost for the Titans heading into Magic Round, rising forward Arama Howe signing a deal to remain at the club until the end of 2028. Matilda's captain Sam Kerr has announced she'll leave Super League club Chelsea tomorrow after 6 years with the squad. That is the latest. I'm Sasha Ford.
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1: 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Blacktown City Festival is back this May. 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